guess it's too early for my old chaps over there across the pond. In 2XRV, Brooklyn, New York City, USA. 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

0: Mike 9, Kilo, Romeo Echo, good morning, Brooklyn.
1: Good morning, Nia. Hope everything is fine and well with you. Your name here is Ivan, and we're located in Brooklyn, New York City. Time here, 2:36 a.m. WX plus 16 degrees Celsius there. Still early in the morning for us. How are you? Hope all is fine and well. Go ahead.
0: Very good morning, Ivan. This is Anne in Bradford, West Yorkshire, in England. It's off in November. And it is 7:35 in the morning. I think you're mad being up this late. Usually fast asleep at that time. And the weather is turning out quite nice. It's about 16 degrees at the moment, but it's going to get warmer. It's a nice breeze though. And I've just had breakfast. I'm just about to make a cup of tea. What are you up to at this time in the morning? You should be asleep. Back to you.
1: Into XRV on return. Well, I just retired now, about 2 months now, and worked the graveyard shift for 32 and a half years for MTA, Mass Transportation Authority, and the railways. They're doing structural maintenance. So we finally retired. We'll be 59, and we finally decided to hang it up. We gave those people more time than we had for ourselves, so we decided to be able to back our rear end into the recliner a little more there, but still find ourselves up these wee hours of the morning there, because we've been programmed to do it so long. You know, it's something that's probably going to take some time to break out of it. The biological clock is all screwed up there. Go ahead.
0: Mike 9, Kilo Romeo Echo returning. Yeah, I understand perfectly. I used to be a nurse, and when you're on the night shift, it's an absolute nightmare trying to get your body clock back to normal again. So, yeah, you do right. Retire and enjoy life. That's what it's there for. Right, I will leave you to it, and I'll go and make my cup of tea. So I'd like to give you 70 please. It's been very nice talking to you, and I hope to catch you again soon.
1: Fine business, dear. Well, we do appreciate you taking some time out for us. You take care, be safe, have a happy Friday. This is N2XRV, the voice of Brooklyn. I'll be clear on your final, dear. 73 from the city that never sleeps, as old Blue Eyes would say. Happy Friday to you, and thank you once again.
0: Mike 9, Kilo Romeo Echo. Yeah, you 73 to you, and you have a good day, a good Friday, and a good weekend as well. So, Mike 9, Kilo Romeo Echo, clear.

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Call you, Chris. One of your mums in the hubnet this morning.

Hi, Al Gray. Mike 8, India, Lima, Juliet. This is G8SMR calling you, Paul. I wonder if you're monitoring this morning. If you're monitoring this morning.

WAMHILJ. I wonder if you're monitoring DMR this morning. 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

MAJ, Mike 8, in Juliet, made a mistake there with a call sign. MAILJ, this is M8SMR calling.

0: 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Is this repeater connected to the hub net at the moment? Is it back on? Is it back online? Anybody tell me? G7SYY Mobile.
1: Is everybody else, I think, today?

0: Sorry, I didn't catch that. I don't know what call sign. Go again.
1: I think he's set on the PTT, but yeah, you're on Hubner. It's connected, G4ZWH.
0: Thanks a lot for that, because it was obvious today. I was having a QSO local with a friend of mine, and I put a call in 3 or 4 times and we were connected. It wasn't. It came back online and instructed another couple who was already on Hubner at the time. We didn't know about this at all. A bit of confusion. Well, thanks very much for that. James Steed, I'm in the location. I'm out in the wilds, the other side of Chorley. Thanks for that. G7SYY Mobile.
1: Yeah, okay. Well, it sounds like you're out enjoying the sun anyway. I'm at work, so I better get back to that. But yeah, do you not get a different pip if it's connected? A lot of repeaters will give you a different tone if it's connected or not. And M7EYY, if we're listening, I think you've been fitting on your PTT there. Anyway, 73 G4ZWH.
0: I don't think this one gave me the correct pip yesterday, but it has been down before, but not for a long time. And I think to myself that according to the station I was speaking to, there's been some abuse on it early on in the day, and I think it might have been disconnected for a while, but anyway, it came back. Anyway, thanks for that. Anyway, GYY Mobile, pedestrian mobile, West Pennine Moors.
1: Yeah, cheers, all the best, 7-3.
2: But I'm not hearing GV3RP on YSX or DMR. Very strange, very mysterious, Jasper. Anyway, just thought I'd mention that too, see if you know anything about it. GHMAI listening.

Yeah, morning, Jay. I don't know what's causing that. It's the mysteries of the internet. Anyway, I hope you're well. I've got to get back to work though, unfortunately. It's the last day of the month, working day of the month anyway, and I've got a case that I'll get sold off if I've not finished it. So,

0: I'll leave you with it. 7-3, all the best.
1: I've got swell out on the amateur band, you know, work. Oh, now you've got me at it now. Okay, mate. Lovely day here. That's where everybody's remarking how marvellous it is. You know, just a nice cool breeze. And very, very nice, thank you. All right, Rob. Enjoy your day at that word, which we can't mention. Cheers.

0: Yeah, no, it's a horrid word, but some of us still have to do it, unfortunately. Anyway, yeah, enjoy 73 G4ZWH.
1: Yeah, like I say, it's a bit strange. It is happening definitely on DMR and WiseX, where I know there's somebody on, because I think that's the way around. I'm looking at the dashboard, so I know somebody's there, but we're not hearing them. Me and DMR, you know. Anyway, I suppose the moral of the story is go and use Echo Link or something. Cheers, mate.
0: Seven three.

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any oxygen. You're very noisy and not quite fully readable, I'm afraid, but give it another go. We'll have another listen to you. GHNAI here in Stoke-on-Trent.

it on the last station was through MB7IGG, I think it is. Where that is. Swansea. That's lovely. G8LAI listening.

0: 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G8MII. 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G8SMR. Dave in Stratford, Manchester. Very good signal and very good audio from you, sir. From G8SMR.
1: G8SMR, G8NAR, yeah. Oh, thanks for the flowers, as they say, that's what they say. Likewise, very good, no problem at all. I forget what gear you're in. I'm using an FDM300 into my node, which is also, funny enough, an FDM300 with an HRI stuck in the back of it or something like that, to be technical. Back to you.
0: That's okay, that was a G8SMR. It's a yes fire. It's certainly getting did very well. I'm using a Biofang, and I can't remember the number of it. I am sorry. And it's going into a little hot spot here in the house, and it seems to be working quite well. Yes, I've been sort of dawdling around on DMR now for a bit, and it's handy when I'm in between doing stuff, you know. It's good. I forgot the name, by the way. I do apologise. I'm really hopeless with names these days. But you're certainly doing very well. It's nice to hear you again anyway. I've been just having a listen around while I've been pottering this morning. I'm a bit laid up at the moment. I've got a bad knee. And whatever I take and do, the doctors keep giving me this and giving me that. But looks like we're going to have it scanned, I think. It's old age and knackeredness, I think. From G8SMR, David, Stratford, Manchester.
1: Yeah, he said David. Whatever. Dave. Rock Dave. And that's, what's that spell for you? Rock Dave. Anyway, I digress. Jay is the name here, short for James. I was christened James, but that's a long story. We soon changed that, even at an early age. I rechristened myself Jay at the time. It suddenly got popular. Everybody sort of jumped on my bandwagon, you know. With the old Jay there. Billy Osmond's, would it, I suppose, somebody like that. Anyway, I digress again, but yeah. So I've been known as Jay since I was an egg.
0: That's okay, Jay, no problem at all. Yes, it's a good one, that. Good one, that. Yes, that's nice. And I've missed your location, by the way. But never mind. You're certainly coming up into Manchester, no problem. I don't know if you're working a repeater. I know I've just got it on to M0HYI, I think it is. And it's doing a good job for me. But not had much chance to play radio lately. My doublet has busted. And I've got to get some of the lads to come and sold it back up for me again. For me being a white stick operator, one or two things I can't manage these days. But still, enjoy the hobby. Help me with my retirement, so to speak. And in between being a lazy bugger as usual. But I suppose I better try and do a few jobs. But I did that this morning, but the old leg started up, so I thought, oh no, no. Sit down again and relax and just let it rest itself. And that's my excuse. I'll be in Manchester today. It's a bit cooler, thank goodness. Even though I do love the warm weather, but it's not been, the last few days have not been so good for me. We've been immobile, so to speak. So it's back to you, Jay, and a good signal from you, of course. And it's nice to hear you again from G8SMR. By the way, my own call sign. It's Golf Zero Bravo Juliet Kilo G0BJK. I'm using the South Manchester Radio Club call sign, which I'm the keeper of, from a G8SMR.

0: Victor Sierra. I didn't get the rest of your call sign. This is Mike 7 Tango Quebec Sierra. Over.
1: M7TQS, Golf 4, Sierra, Juliet, good morning. Name is Ken, and I'm 8 miles inland from Skegness. M7TQS, G4 of SJ.
0: SJ, hello Ken, good morning to you. I'm down in South Devon, near Totnes. Just starting to drizzle a bit, otherwise than that, it's a nice day. Good to speak to you. Back to you.
1: Okay, I wonder if you could let me have your name on the next over. Yeah, it's quite a nice day here. It's pretty warm. It's about 18 degrees. And we had a very light rain shower, but I think that's it for the day. Well, I don't know your name. Back to you.
0: Yeah, sorry. My name's Alan. Good to talk to you, Ken. Have you been on the channel long? Do you?
1: G4 of SJ return. No, I'll just, HF's pretty much wiped out today. And just had the repeaters. And I thought I'd give this this local one a try. I say that I'm operating through the Skegness repeater. And it's probably about, the repeater's probably about 8 miles from where I am. Bit overkill, really, using about 40 watts into a tri-band collinear, Alan, over.
0: Ken, doesn't sound like you're short of power there. I'm working from home using a micro node made by Pete that most people seem to be using. I'm not sure which repeater it goes to. I'm guessing probably Hator maybe up on Dartmoor. But it seems to be good. And as you say, there isn't much on the HF bands on the AC receiver, so it's nice to be able to have a relatively simple contact with somebody. Back to you.
1: Okay. It's sod's law. I took my antenna down and reconfigured it yesterday. The phone, and

0: unable to test it because well, the bands are pretty much wiped out at the moment. I think they'll recover this afternoon, Alan. Over.
1: This is M7TQS. That'll probably coincide with the instructions to cut the grass in the back garden, but hey ho. Back to you.
0: Ah, well, I moved here a couple of years ago. I've still got two lawnmowers, an electric one and a petrol one, but I've got AstroTurf, but we're all hoarders, aren't we, Alan? OK, Alan, I'm going to scan through, see which other repeaters I can open. But as I say, main interest's HF, where it's pretty much wiped out at the moment. But nice to work you from Devon this morning, Alan. SG4.
1: Yeah, okay, Ken, thanks for that, and we'll speak again. 73.

0: Calling T0 Delta India Hotel. This is Mike 7 Tango Quebec Sierra. Over.
1: Morning. How you diddling? I've got your rig all ready if you want to pop down in all day. 2 days from G0DIH.
0: Waiting for Elizabeth to come back from sorting out a sheep. Someone's got to be in for a while because there's a parcel for collection. But perhaps I'll sort of hopefully come down. What time is it now? Yeah, later on this morning, Paul. Thank you. Over.
1: Yeah, that's fine. Yeah, I should be in all day. So drop down when you feel like it. So I gather from your previous contact there that the HF is a bit dead today. I'll check it again around just after lunch, maybe. Could pick up, depends on the weather, really, I think. But yeah, not doing too well on the HF side these days. Back to you, Alan from G0DIH.
0: Yeah, thanks, Paul. Feel I'm beginning to understand how this hubnet works now. Looking forward to getting the other receiver back as the transceiver, because I don't know, it just seems to be a bit easier to use, and the buttons are a bit close together on the bin talk, which was why I dropped out just after I heard your call. TM7TQS, back to you, Paul.
1: G0DIH. Yeah, I was going to say, listen to your conversation the other day with the guy. He was saying there was a tone coming through. I did check that through. I've taken off the received tone of the micronode. But also, I think what was happening is the two lower buttons from the PTT button, there are three buttons on that side, aren't there? The lowest one is a tonal, which is the old way of getting into a repeater. It sticks a tone of 1750 hertz or something. I think you were probably hitting that, so I don't think there's any problem there. The nice thing about the Yaesu is that the PTT is quite like on a slight angle, so it's kind of like a bit of a better position than the other ones, I think. Did you say you'd ordered a hand mic, Alan, from G0DIH?
0: Yeah, that's right, Paul. It's actually come now. I'm looking at it as we speak, so it at least keep my fat finger off the other controls on that side. Back to you.
1: Yeah, you'll find that much easier, I think. But yeah. Okay, well, we'll hold it, Alan. Let you get on with what you're doing. And say... drop down later, whenever. It's not looking hot tubbish at the moment, but it might be a bit later on. I'll monitor this one anyway. If you wanted to give me another call to let me know you're on the way down, that's fine. So back to you from M7TQS, G0DIH.
0: Okay, yeah. G0DIH. This is... Mike 7 Tango Quebec Sierra. Well, I was wondering if you operate the Andy in a hot tub, even with a pair of rubber gloves on, I guess that isn't going to be too clever. Anyway, I'll see you later. So, 73.
1: Yeah, well, you know, it's, you know, this one's submersible. Well, I've never tried it, but, yeah, I could be listening on the side, couldn't I? Yeah, I'll probably do that, actually. Okay, see you later, Alan. G0DIH, now back to standby.

0: T0DIH, this is M7TQS. Are you there, Paul?
1: G0DIH, I'm here, Alan. Back to you.
0: If it's okay, I'll come down in about 5 or 10 minutes. Back.
1: No worries, Alan. See you then. G0DIH clear.

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0: Yes, I am. Japan 7, HYJ. You copy, over.
1: M7HYJ, we're listening for you, go ahead.
0: I really don't know why I couldn't copy on S21. I double checked everything and I even listened on MV78ISD, which is okay. So I don't understand that one at all, mate, because like Pete was giving you a good report, wasn't he, on Simplex, over.
1: Yeah, M7HYJ coming back. Yeah, I don't understand it, I'm sure. I can receive you on there, but it appears that I couldn't come back. I don't know what I'm coming back to you now, like, Jay. Go ahead.
0: No problem on home, Ned. Just like, wasn't quite strong enough. I would say like readability poor on the Simplex. So I don't understand that, mate. It made me worry. I thought something wrong with my area, but I've just done various checks for the appeal service meter, you see. And so I don't know, honest. Anyway, let's get back to the point. Have you sent me a friend request on the famous Facebook or not?
1: Yeah, I sent you two, one on my phone when I was up talking to you when I was up over Leek on the mobile, and then I did another one when I came home on Messenger there. Check your Messenger messages, Jay.
0: Oh, it looked like, say, you went on QRZ, and I found two of you on Facebook, and I forget what happened there. But it was a bit dodgy, so I'll have a look, yeah. We'll get you there, we'll get you into, I'm not sure which group. We've got a couple of messenger groups, right, so I didn't know what Pete was on about, so we'll sort that out anyway. But yeah, thanks for trying, John. Sorry to get a bit long-winded, but we'll get there. Eventually, at least we contact each other on the famous hub net, don't we?
1: Thank you, so on that, Jay. Yeah, just a question. Are you working through your gateway at the moment, Jay?
0: Yeah, affirmative. I'm looking at the dashboard now to see what comes up. It just says on there, doesn't it? And I've used the dashboard at all. It's quite a useful tool. You know, we have plenty of tools here to use. Being a tool myself, probably would say, HI. All right. Yeah, so I'm using my wires X node. Over.
1: Right. Well, I've got your programmed in on this radio, right? Your gateway, and I've been on there earlier on, but I couldn't find the upnet. If I go onto there now and just transmit, would you receive me there, go ahead?
0: Affirmative, John. You wondered on because it was actually back into my room for some reason. I'm not sure why. I've just had to sort of put it back onto Hubnet to link with Hubnet. So I don't know why. It might be something. Sometimes when I'm running high power, it can just knock all the equipment in the back cave, you know. So it might have been something to do with that because dabbling about on HF bands and stuff, and when I run HF, sometimes it can throw a bit of a wobbler. So I have put it back, obviously, now, because I'm using it myself, I've linked it back up to HubNet. That's the, hang on, let me get this right now, MV6.

0: 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No, MB6LN, isn't it? Yeah, MB6LN. There is another one, another node I've got, which is MB7ILN. And that's sort of echo link to GB3ST. You try following that, I mean, God help those people got more than two nodes. I'm struggling with just two nodes. So I'm just confusing even more now, aren't I? As long as you go on GB3ST, do you?
1: I do GB3ST. I do.
0: I thought you might have done. I wasn't sure. And sometimes that node is what they call it, listen only node. Right, but at the moment I think it isn't in just listen only mode, but a bit of a problem with that with the having to use Vox on the node itself. But it's there anyway. It isn't just sort of chunking out as much power as my YSX node, which is using my best aerial high up on the balloons, to quote a technical term. So, okay, anyway, I'll get back to you after once we've sorted this Facebook Messenger room thing out. So I'll look at it. I'll go and see if I can find you, and we'll sort that out, John. Thanks very much.
1: Yeah, the station calling, go ahead.

Mike QTH is Burslem. Burslem, Stoke on Tank, go ahead. The station is Longton, Stoke on Trent, go ahead.

Kill us all on that. Well, you need to speak to the other gentleman who's on frequency. It's the other gentleman is G8NAI, Operator J. You need to speak to that gentleman. He's more experienced on this amateur radio than myself. I'm only an M7 station myself, go ahead.

0: cosa, Hanegan. Give me the call sign again, I didn't get the first bit. That M6. Got that, Trevor. Right. Okay, then, just stand by. Yeah. M7HYJ coming back to G8NAIJ. Can you receive that station, or could you call that station G6SJH station? Jay is asking if you can give him a call. He's trying to set up an antenna over there in Stockport. Go ahead.
1: Sorry, I was just sorting out the other VFO so I could hear him, because I couldn't hear him through WiseX. So I put the other VFO on to MV7ISD, so I missed that. But was it G6SJH, I think? He said something like that, so I missed that. So push it over to him, and go ahead with the question.

The city is Stoke-on-Trent, and the nearest to me QTH is the Port Vale Football Ground. Have you got that there, Trevor Grad?

Oh, that's a negative. I'm the one who was in Burslem. Jay was over in Moncton, the other side of the city there, go ahead.

Okay then, that's 73s, my friend. Been a pleasure. G6, NAI, M7HYJ coming back to you.

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1: Sorry about the delay, you just called to go now, get something. That's G8NAI, John. Golf 8 November, Alpha India, not copying the other station for some reason, I don't know why. I'm just working through MB7 IST at the moment, over.
0: QSL on that, yeah, he's gone now anyway. He has, he's cleared the frequency. I really don't know what to make of this, because I can receive stations over there in Moncton and they knock my windows out. But for some reason I'm struggling with yourself there, Glad.
1: Yeah, it's a bit weird, isn't it? I tell you what's weird as well. With this gateway, MB7 IST, me and Pete, the UKP, we pondered over this one, because the gateways are simplex, aren't they, you know? And it's strange, you know, you think, well, am I working through the gateway, or am I receiving direct? It's a bit of a mystery, as that lady sang at one time, didn't she? Anyway, I won't divert onto her. So I think what her name is now. It's a mystery. It's a mystery. What's the blooming name? You know what I'm on about, don't you?
0: No, negative on that, Jay. But going back to your gateway, which is the 300, no, 900, isn't it? Yeah. I go on to there, I press the X, it engages on C4FM, no problem. And then

0: I have to select, is it the houses or whatever they're called? And I go all the way down there, but I couldn't find the oven on there, Jay. Go ahead.
1: I should do. If I'm Toya. I've seen it at Toya, it's a mystery. Yeah, you should do what I do when I'm in Wires X and it isn't on that. I just do a search and I think I put in just HU and press enter. It comes up with a few others, but select HubNet, you know. So that's an easy, quick way to do it. If you've got Wires X, that's how I do it, Tobit.
0: Yeah, QSL on that. Yeah, I can get all them KC wides and all them. Mind you, on the Ubnet, I can go on Brian's and I get the Ubnet on there and I get the Ubnet on Darren's, but I couldn't find it on yours. But I'll have a look a bit later when it's gone a bit quieter there, go ahead.
1: Yeah, it'll be there because it's same Ubnet, isn't it? Same thing. And I say, for some reason, I've gone back to my room, which is, the number is 44090, I think. The node is 34090, but I think my room, which doesn't get used very much, I think that might be named GB3SOT, I think. I'll get confused myself about that. Ooh, doesn't take long. Much to get me confused, isn't it, nowadays, but, so, yeah, it parks up on the room, and I think what happens, I'll set it up that it will revert back to the room. If people have been dabbling, it goes back to the room rather than anything else, but at the moment it is parked on the famous HubNet, which we know and love, over.
0: Yeah, HYJ coming back to you. Yeah. Oh, yeah, I found you on Facebook last night, and I messaged you and requested to be a friend, but I haven't heard anything back, so I don't know what's gone there. I'll just go and get my phone, Jay, and I'll have another look.
1: Okay, like I say, I'll have to go back and check all that out, but I did try my best, honest. But for some reason, it went horribly wrong. So, if you send me a message request, I will respond and we'll sort that out. And God knows which room I'm going to invite you into. I'll have to have a word with Pete about that, because there's a couple of rooms. Well, might even be more than that, you know. Which should be suitable, so I'll have a word with Pete and see what he was thinking about that. And yeah, it'd be good to have you with us, over.
0: Yeah, gosh, I'm on that, yeah. I've got my phone now, let's have a look what's happening. No, I sent you a message last night. And the message was, "Hi Jay, it's John, M7HYJ. I was on frequency with you, Pete, this evening. Can you let me know what you have received, if you have received this message? And I haven't heard a thing."
1: Yeah, well, I do apologise, but like I say, you didn't seem to be on QRZ. Are you going to get yourself on QRZ, over?
0: It's unusual that, because my call sign is on QRZ, but there's nothing else, go ahead.
1: Well, no, all he said QRZ was, yes, it looks like, he said it looks like a call sign, but you don't seem to be registered on it properly, John. Else, you know, it would have been easy then. I won't hog the HubNet. I don't want to be guilty, but it would have been easy then. I won't hog the HubNet.

0: damage. I work away with the frequency.
1: Okay, mate, just strange, isn't it, that? I think you said, where do you live? Bidulph, was? No, not Bidulph. Where do you live? It isn't Bidulph, is it? It's, can't think of the name. Where do you live?
0: It's Burslem.
1: That's it, Burslem. I can't understand that. It must be something then to do with the, something in the way. Must be them damn Park Hall Hills. I'm determined I'll get the council to remove them, you know. They cause me great trouble. Over.
0: Yeah. I'm on the back of an L, but where you say you are, to me, I've got no obstructions. But I'm on the backside of I Lane, which is like the downside to Burslem, and a bit of a valley there, go ahead.
1: Oh, is I Lane, is that where the, is it the roadbook?
0: Top a small prawn roundabout.
1: Yeah, where you go down from there, used to go to the pub called the Roebuck over. I think there's a club, a working man's pub there, our lead singer, Rob Rushton, where his dad worked at the club across the road from the Roebuck over.
0: It used to be the Suburb, our main Suburb, and Montage.
1: On the air, Suburban, yeah. They were anyway, won't stay on, but we can talk some more about that, yeah. Suburban Club, that was it. Rob Brustin's dad used to be the doings, you know, the big wig. Jay, tell me how.
0: Okay then, Jay, I'll let you go and I'll probably talk to you later. Best for now, and talk to you later, mate. 73s.
1: Yeah, cheers, Rob. Yeah, like I say, it's dead weird on this gateway, you know, because I'm thinking, well, are you direct with me or are you through the gateway? Pretty strange. Like I say, that's confused me before, that one has, you know, with it being simplex. But anyway, at least I made contact, haven't we? And thanks for the use of, again, to the famous Hubnet. Cheers, John. Catch you later. I'll go check the Facebook.
0: Okay, talk to you later.

Okay, I'm going to tell you my second hug.

0: The last station, you've got a heck of a lot of noise on your background there and you're totally unreadable. I hope you get yourself sorted out. From Mike 6, Foxtrot Echo Juliet.
1: Did you say I was unreadable, over?
0: Are you about a Radio 1 too? There's a heck of a lot of background noise.
1: Cheers, my friend. I appreciate your help. Have a good afternoon, over.

No, it was for G0Z. Got his call sign now. See the action, is it? Kevin. You know your call sign, DJ. For XKN, I think. SKN. I'll get right in a minute. Struggling here with call signs. Anyway, all that lottery on the group. GHMA, I'm listening.

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1: Mike, service is near Papagino, standing by.
0: Well, we have got you here. This is M3HNL. Back to you there. From Mike 3, Hotel, November, Lima.

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Golf Mike 4, Bravo, Bravo, Kilo, over.

Mike 7, Victor, Italy, Sierra. Mike 7, Victor, Italy, Sierra. Standing by for any calls, thank you.

Mike 7, Victor, Italy, Sierra. Mike 7, Victor, Italy, Sierra. Standing by for any calls. Thank you.

Mike India Victor Echo Sierra, this is Mike 7 Tango Quebec Sierra. Get back to you.

0: Mike 7, Tango, Queen Sugar, from Mike 7, BIS. How are you getting me there, Alan?
1: No, it's sounding clear. Very good. Are you kind of local? I'm down in the South Hams, Devon, broadcasting from the shack. Well, not broadcasting, but talking to you. Back to you.
0: Mike 7. TQS from Mike 7 VIS. No, Alan, the operator, apologies, I should have filled you in on the first go, on the first over. Operator name is John, Juliet, Oscar Hotel, November, and I'm located at the city of Chester. The city of Chester, Alan, roger.
1: Yeah, okay, John from Chester. Good to speak to you. Are you working from with a home rig? Over.
0: Mike 7 VIS returning. Yes, Alan. I'm in the shack. I'm normally on HF. But that's pretty non-existent at the moment, very, very quiet. So I thought I'll pop up on here and see what's occurring, as they say. So yeah, just cooling down a little bit after our mental weather we've had lately. We're never happy though, are we? You know, we're all complaining, oh, it's too hot. We'd say the same if it was pouring with rain, wouldn't we? You know, so glad it's a little bit cooler today. Although it is showing up 25.3 outside and 26.6 in the shack here. So I mean, it's still pretty close, you know. But yeah, it was good. You know, the heat was all right. But I had to work all the way through it, which wasn't too pleasant, you know. So there you go. Like I say, we're never happy, whatever it does. Mike 7 TQS from Mike 7 VIS.

Mike 7 PIS. This is Mike 7 Tango Quebec Sierra. Yeah, absolutely right on that. We are never happy with the weather. I'm looking now. We've got a 25 in the shack, but it's cooler outside. We've got some breeze. It's a bit overcast. Had a little spot of rain this morning, so it's a lot more bearable. I think for me, 22 degrees is probably about right. I couldn't cope with anything sort of up in the upper 20s, never mind talking about when we get into the 30s. But I think being down here relatively adjacent to the coast, we always get a bit of a sea breeze, so that does keep things a bit cooler, thank goodness. Back to you.

0: Mike 7 TQS from Mike 7 VIS. Yeah, all received, Alan. It's, like I say, we're never happy, so, I mean, we'll leave it at that, you know. and, yeah, I've got your QRZ, excuse me, I've got your QRZ page up, which is our new operator name. Can I ask you how long you've had your M7 for? I've had mine since 2020. So never bothered upgrading to the intermediate or anything. Quite happy the way things are, you know. Like I say, I've got the home base set up in the shack here, with the base station radio, which is the Kenwood TS-1000 into home base antenna. It's a diamond. It's the 6000, the X6000, which is the biggest of the diamond range. Does do pretty good, you know. But the HF setup I've got with the I've got what you call the hex beam antenna up at 21 meters high on the tilt over mast, the tower out in the back there, you know. So yeah, there's a bit of useless information for you there, Alan.
1: You managed to find my name, but I've just had a look at you on QRZ site, and I say you've got an impressive amount of kit in your shack. Yeah, looking well impressed. Not to mention your antennas, which I'm guessing neighbours aren't a problem. Yeah, very good. On your QRZ site, what are you doing in the hole in your backyard? Back to you.
0: Mike 7 VIS returning. Well, it was one of them days, Alan. I woke up and I thought, you know, I've had enough of this life. No, that hole is actually the foundation that I filled with concrete to hold up that mast that you can see there. just over 5.5 feet deep by 4 foot by 4 foot square of concrete, along with the steel reinforcing bars. So I think there's another picture on there of the base plate in the hole and the four bars coming up. Well, I had to line them four bars up to make sure that they fitted perfectly into the base plate of the base mounting of the mast, if you get what I mean. So yeah, that's the story. That's the story behind that. Looking pretty pleased with myself, you know, but it was a lot deeper than what it was there. I had that photo took before you could lose sight of me, you know. but no, that's the story behind that. It's the base foundation for the mast. Roger.
1: Wow, John, that's truly impressive. I mean, you must have nearly a couple of cubic metres of concrete in that hole. That's not going to shift, is it? You'll survive some nuclear explosion in Liverpool with that, I would think. I hope Trump leaves before anything of that happens. But, yeah, fantastic. I can understand your problem with getting the reinforcement, the threaded rods, getting them in the right position to locate on the base pad for the antenna. That must have been quite tricky because they've been long, haven't they? They go well down into the concrete. That's fantastic. I'm assuming then that hole was fairly close to the road axis. Cause, you know, what did you have to back?

0: Mike 7 VIS returning. Well, that is actually around the back of my house. That's around the back, and I had to work it in a way for the planning that it had to be a certain distance away from the house and the neighbouring property, if you like, you know. So that's how it ended up there. To move it any further away from the house, it just complicate things. So I just went along with what the planning suggested, and everything okay, you know. But it just left me enough room to tilt it over as well, you know, for maintenance on the hex beam antenna, you know. So I had to obviously think of that, because even at the lowest, you know, even at the lowest height, it's still, I think it's 19 metres, and of course there's a, I think it's just over a metre stub mast on top of the rotator, and then of course you've got the antenna itself. So yeah, it took a bit of working out, you know, bit of working out with the tape measure and what have you. But, you know, it's been up there, oh God, it's been up there 9 years now, 9 years. I've had quite a few antennas on it, to be honest. But the hex beam for HF is the antenna, you know, that is the one, like. And, of course, it's attached to the rotator, all operated from the shack here, you know. So, yeah, you know, all good, all good. Can I ask you what equipment you're using there, Alan, Roger?
1: Hi, John. M7VIS, this is Alan TQ. Sorry, M7TQS. Well, I'm talking to you today with a Yaesu 65 connected to a micronode, which is box on the desk here. Other than that, in the back garden, I've got a one of the DX Commander poles, and I think it's about 10 metres with various wires hanging down off it for the other, for the various frequencies. Yeah, you say yours is 19 metres? Wow, that is high. I'm just looking at your photograph. I'm assuming that the hex beam isn't there in that photograph. You've got, looks like a sort of spider's web arrangement. But, wow, yeah. How do you manage to actually, I suppose it's hinged at low level, but how do you actually manage to get it down? Because, you know, it's going to suddenly drop, isn't it, when you start sort of folding it back? I've got, well, for the other weight bands, I've got a Yaesu FT710, but like you say, the bands are all, certainly the higher ones are all very quiet at the moment, and I find I'm using the hubnet sort of more than anything else really at the moment, given its sort of convenience. Back to you, John.
0: Mike 7 VIS returning. Yeah, well, thanks for the information there, Alan. All noted, and all good stuff, all good stuff. The hex beam, when I lower it, the whole of the mast, it pivots, it tilts over on its own base, if you like, on its own. So the base is like the plate that is on the floor. And then you've got a 4-inch by 4-inch square steel section that comes up about 8 foot high. And that is what it pivots on. The whole of the mast itself pivots on that 8 foot, on that 8 foot base, if you like. There's like a big steel bolt that goes through it, which causes the hinge, if you get what I mean. And of course, it's operated by two electric winches, two 12-volt winches. One winch does the up and the down, you know, the height, because it's telescopic, obviously. And the other one operates the tilt-over and the raising. So, you know, one way it'll tilt it, and, you know, you reverse the motor, and it'll send it back up again, stand it upright, if you get what I mean. So, yeah, there you go. There you go. Technology, eh? Technology. Right, Alan, before I time out, I'm going to say the very best of 73s to you. Thanks so much for the chat this afternoon. Really enjoyed it for the first time. And before you do go, just let us know how long you've had M7. And certainly listen out for you again, my old friend. M7TQS from Mike7VIS.
1: Mike7VIS is Mike7TQX there. Yeah, I got my the foundation license about 12 months ago. But I found that the traffic on the higher wavebands and lower wavebands rather wasn't all that impressive, really. And I made way more contacts on the hublet than I did on the 710. But, you know, this is an easier one to operate, so that helps. So, yeah, good to talk to you. I can't understand what you mean, how you get that your aerial up and down now. Just one quick final. Do you take it down if you're kind of fearing thunder or lightning? I'll sign off now, John. 73.

0: Mike 7 VIS returning for the final. I do tilt it over, especially a couple of nights ago. I brought it down then, just to be on the safe side. You know, touch wood, I've never had any, you know, any comebacks, but you always get a chance of that one time, don't you, which is enough, you know. So yeah, I hope that answers your question. Quickly as well, Alan, bit of info for you. I'm accessing the hubnet through my local GB3CR repeater. It's about 5 miles away from me, up on the mountains there. Used it for a long, long time, no problems at all. All right, Alan, the very best of 73s, my friend.
1: Yep, thanks, John. This is hope to speak to you again soon, M7TQS, 73 again.

0: Hi, Mike.
1: Thank you. They calling him. Was that Graham?
0: Yeah, Graham. How you doodling? Where are you? Mobile.
1: I'm just parked up at up top rock, same place, just sat on bridge. Yeah, hey, that was a surprise. Did you call or did you hear me or something?
0: I heard you. I had that feeling.

0: You may well be on the airwaves.
1: Have you done all your shopping trips and whatever now, have you?
0: Oh, I went sorting my brother out. And then I had to go next door for a bit of relief. He has a next door neighbour I get on quite well with. I need relief from my brother. I just nip in there.

0: have another station wanting to use the repeater? I don't know what that was. I know the fog is still come back. Yeah. So do I take it here at home, Graham?
1: Yeah, just got in now. Just about to set the laptop up. Laptop up. And then I'll be, I've got to, he wants to go down to Chester Zoo on Tuesday. So I need to get that booked. Trying to book myself a little buggy to go around on as well, because I don't think I can walk the whole distance around the place, because it's massive. So, yeah, trying to organise that at the moment.
0: Zero XOC, I understand it can be a little bit trying, can't it, if you're sort of covering any distance, and especially if it's warm, you know, it'll make it even worse, won't it? Yeah. I was telling Tony rang me earlier, UOG, and I was telling him, he was asking about your radio, and I was saying we've got it sorted, and he said, have you got the Wigan one sorted? I said, I think you have. So he said he'll probably catch you on Wigan one at some stage. He's gone out somewhere.
1: Yeah, I'll catch up with him, I'm sure, sometime on the airwaves. So, I'll listen out for him. He's usually on the 912, isn't he, when he's just doing his local stuff.
0: Zero XOC. He normally is. Yeah, he's normally about. He watches a lot of footy and boxing, and you know he's a big sports fan. So anything to do with anything like Harry, rugby or outlawry, that's where you'll find him. Yeah, and he listens a lot, but he does come on. Yeah, he does come on. What was I going to tell you? Oh yeah, the base station last night developed a problem. I've sorted it. The actual mic plug, it was a bad connection on that. And anyway, I pulled it apart and there was a wire had come off. And I just touched it with soldering iron and put it all back together.
1: M7G. Oh, good stuff. Yeah, it's a good job you're handy with that there, soldering iron. What was I going to say? Thinking Nora, good at my head. Yeah, so, glad you got it sorted out. Hey, you're the big one. You're a big beast of a jockey.
0: Zero XOC, that big icon base station that does sideband. Not the 101, the Icon 251.
1: M7XRG? All right, get ya. Yeah. Not been tugging on it, have you? Over to you.
0: No comment. Yeah, he's always had a bit of a dodgy connection on that. You know, sometimes you'd move the mic a certain way and it wouldn't transmit or something. And I thought it was the lead, but it weren't. The actual plug inside had a wire that was only hanging on with a thread. So, you know, it must have quite soldered deteriorates over the years, you know. God knows when that was last soldered.
1: M7XRG. Oh, good. We can start it then. It's probably been needed to do it for a while. So, yeah, it'll be good.

0: good to go now for a few more years yet. Back to you.
1: M0XLC, I'm sure it will, yeah. Yeah, have you had any contacts on the other repeater, that UHF one? What we'll have to do, we'll have to get that fully programmed and put all the simplex frequencies in, because I just worked a guy simplex on Oak Mountain in Wales. So, you know, stick all your simplex ones in, put them all in order, you know what I mean? Now, if you've a bit of an inkling now how to do it, if you get stuck, give us a ring, I'll talk you through it.
0: 7XRG. Yeah, brilliant. Yeah, I was going to sit on and do that later, and do both radios and start from scratch with all the simplex and everything, and do it. Mind you, I don't have to turn this one because it, I think it is doing okay. I'll tell you what, though, I mean, it's repeater's a bit crackly today. A lot more crackly than it's been in a while.

0: That's very nice of somebody for a digital transmission across. Very, very considerate. Thank you very much. Yeah, well, you know, I mean, we'll get it sorted. You might as well put a few in, and then if you do find yourself travelling a boat anywhere, you know, if you're at a bit of a loose end and you've got it with you, you can fiddle about with it.
1: Yeah, I'm going to. I think there's a Simplex one up in, is it Atherton, I think? I'm not sure whether it'll reach it from there. I don't know why not? But I was going to plumb that one in and get, you know, all the tones put in and all that. So it's ready. So, yeah, like I said, I'm going to crack on with that after and put my mind to it, get my mind in gear. And I just, when I'm doing stuff like that, I just need time and, you know, silence in my head. Otherwise, don't go in, you know what I mean? Old age and distemper or whatever. Back to you.
0: M0XOC, yeah, okay, Graham. What I'll do after, I'll write down all the you know, all the channels as they laid out from up to the calling frequency, and then I'll write down all the some of the repeaters that you might need locally, and I'll put them all, you know, in the order that they should be, because 20 is channel 20 is your calling frequency. You know, it sounds weird, I know, but it is. That's 2 meter calling, so, you know, that would be 145 500, and then all your other ones. But I'll make some notes later on, and I'll send them across to you.
1: M7XRG, yeah, much appreciated there, Mike. Yeah, and then I can crack on with it then. Yeah, right. So I'm gonna call it. At the moment, and I'm going to crack on with 73s.

0: Okay, great. All right. I've never heard of one of them, a Pedenco dog, Graham. M7XRG, M0XOC. I'll leave you with it.
1: M7XRG, you're going clear. Bye for now.

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1: M0XOC, this is M7WPN. Good afternoon, Mike. This is Mike down in Wiltshire.
0: Well, what about that, eh? What's the chances of bumping into another Mike? Yeah, nice to hear you again. I trust you well.
1: Yes, very well, thank you, Mike. We've just come back from a nice two-day break in Oxford. We met up with some friends out there, went around, saw the sights, and had some good meals. So, yes, we've had a nice couple of days. Back to you.
0: M0XOC. It's a part of the country I've never been, Mark. Probably been through it, you know, in the car. But I've never actually sort of got out, and it's quite historic, isn't it, Oxford? You know, obviously due to the posh schools and whatever, but yeah, I believe it's quite picturesque in places.
1: M7WPN returning. Yes, it's very historic. They've got some absolutely wonderful buildings. Obviously, all the colleges that are part of the Oxford University group, they're just magnificent with lots of history. And quite a lot of them are open at this time because it's sort of between terms. You can go. Some of them are free. But some of them are quite expensive to go and see, but it's worth it, at least if you do it once. This is about our third time of going to Oxford, but we love it. We stay in a hotel which is about a 20-minute walk from the town centre called the Voco. But if you go out the back of the hotel, you're straight onto the river. And as you're walking down the river, you pass all the university's boathouses. And the last couple of days we've been there, all the boats have been out on the river, especially during the evening. And there was a competition, a regatta the other day, and they were all out there. It was a real pleasure just to wander down the side of the river in this nice weather and not have to have a coat and an umbrella with you. Back to you, Mike.
0: Yeah, it makes a big difference, doesn't it? You know, apart from that, it lifts your spirits, doesn't it? I think it does, you know. It makes you feel a bit better. I'm sure it does, unless it's sort of mind over matter. I know I was out walking, and it got to 33 up here in Wigan. It got to round about 33. It was really warm. I mean, I remember the heat waves in the 70s we used to get when it was drying up the reservoirs and whatever, but I don't know what it was back then. I suppose as a kid we didn't notice it, you know, but I thought it was a little bit too much. Yeah, back to you, Mike.
1: M7WPN returning. Yes, everybody talks about the heat wave.

0: we had back in 76. And wasn't it a wonderful summer and everything? Well, 76 was the year I went out to Malta with the Air Force for 2 years. And it wasn't a brilliant summer for me. It was okay, but it was nothing special, especially when all the newscasts came back and were saying just how hot it was back in the UK. And you were there in this Mediterranean island, and it was a bit cloudy and a bit dull and not that hot. And you were thinking, I've come out at the wrong time here. But it did get better, and the following year was very nice. So, yeah, we had some good times out there. Yeah, but they say the nice weather. Yeah, it is nice. And we went out just before we was meeting friends there. It was their 51st wedding anniversary. They decided to do something different, so we said we'd like to meet them there because the wife's known Tim's wife since they were about 10. They lived in the same street, so they've known for a long time. But we actually went dancing while we were there. I'm just going to take a pit, mate. Yeah, before we left, she'd looked online to see what was available to do in Oxford. And there was a tea dance being held in the town hall there from 2 till 4:30. We thought, and we're dancers, but not very good. We've not been doing it that long, only about 10 years. But we rocked up there with our dance shoes and had a fantastic afternoon. We knew most of the dances that they did there, and we could get on the floor and strut our funky stuff as you do. So yeah, it was an enjoyable afternoon because our friends were then free to go and see Oxford on their own time. We've been there, so we tend to take people places, but maybe not the places they want to go to. So we just let them free, and we went for our dance, and we had a fantastic afternoon. Back to you, mate.
1: M0XOCA sounds like you had a nice time, and that's all that matters, isn't it, Mike? Yeah, it certainly was. I wonder if you bumped into any other amateurs. I remember we were on holiday in France about 10 years ago, and we stayed at a little place just outside Paris. And we're walking round, and I spotted this massive Yagi on this house. Well, it was like a cottage. The missus was a bit peeved with me. She said, we're supposed to be on holiday. She said, if you're that interested, go and knock on the door. Oh dear me, I actually took a radio mic, I don't know whether I told you about this, and I put a secure call out from top of the Eiffel Tower, and when I got to the bottom, there was two French gendarmes waiting for me.

0: M7WPN coming back for M0XOC. You dropped out quite quickly then, Mike. Are you still around? Back to you.
1: Zero X-ray Oscar Charlie. X-ray Oscar Charlie. Still wiggin as we can't talk properly. I'm still here, yes. Are you receiving me now? Over.
0: Yeah, you're coming through quite fine now, Mike. Back to you.
1: If somebody was asking where he was. You always get somebody that's a bit, this ear radio on, and think, what's that for? Mobile phone, they don't bother, do they?
0: No, the people don't usually see people outside with radios, and when they've got radios, they usually think something official, you know, what's happening, what's going on. I did take my little mesh node with me, just to see if we could do, you know, pick anything up. But there wasn't a great deal of action going along, so I didn't

0: it most of the time. But we went up on the bus, as pensioners do. We got a bus from our little town into Swindon, and then got on the Swindon to Oxford bus. And with your bus pass, didn't cost anything. Then it was nice, just to be able just to relax, sit upstairs and just watch the world go by, and not have to worry about the traffic. Yeah, one of the best things about that, get your bus pass and get out on the bus. Back to you, Mike.
1: Zero excellency. I must remember that one, Mike, definitely. I must remember that one, because I have got one. I just don't use it very often, you know, or I should really put it into use. They're very handy. They can be at times.
0: M7WPN returning. Yeah, I'm just trying to tackle these days. It's definitely a bonus. Well, they have to go the right way and at the right times. We have a little walk into town to pick it up, but I say, when your days are free, you don't have to rush around anywhere. So we walk into town for a certain time, get on the bus, get into Swindon, and they run every 15 minutes from Swindon up to Oxford. So it takes just over an hour. You don't gain much by driving, and the parking there is horrendous. The town centre's dug up, so you can't even get into the town centre by vehicle. Buses can't even get in there. They've got to go diverted. So, yeah, just get in on the bus, have a little walk. Yeah, save yourself a bit of time and a bit of money as well. Back to you, mate.
1: Zero XOC, well, yeah, that's a plus, isn't it? It's impossible to save these days, but I suppose if you can, it's a bonus. Yeah, I bet you can hear the birds down my radio, can't you, Mike? I'm sat on an old bridge over the canal, and I've got a lovely view down the locks to further down in the distance. A little bit overcast today in Wigan. I don't know what the temperature is. Probably about 19. Much cooler. Back to you.
0: WPN returning. I certainly can hear them, and it sounds absolutely wonderful. I can imagine you've got a nice little view there. With the river that runs through our garden, we had two swans and four cygnets come and visit us this morning. It's very nice. It's very nice to get out into nature. But I'm up here in the loft today. It was a bit cooler this morning. It's warming up now. So I'm going to make this my final, because I'm going to go and have a nice cooling drink just to cool me down. But it's been nice to talk to you again, Mike. Have a nice day, and I'll catch you later. It's 873s. This is Mike 7, Whiskey Papa November, going clear. Thank you, Hubnet.
1: 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Yeah, okay, Mike, lovely to hear, it really is. Regards to you and the missus there, and we'll get a drink, I think. It might not be as warm, but it's still warm. 7-3, mate, thanks for the natter, and many thanks, of course, for the use of Hubnet.

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Keys of SYY Morbo, listening to RP. There was somebody came back, but no call sign and really bad audio. Try again.

0: previous station that was transmitting, asking for a radio report, I believe. Didn't catch your call sign, just heard it in the background, M7XJN. You're coming through to me really clear. Good audio. Over.
1: 7XJN, G7SYY mobile. Thanks for coming back to that. Yeah, same at this side. Very clear. I'm getting virtually no white noise off the repeater at the moment. So it's going to be okay. Name Steve. Location. I'm about, I don't know, half a mile or so from the centre of Chorley. A G7SYY pedestrian mobile.
0: G7SYY here. You're coming through with a bit of haste there. Probably about expected for a pedestrian, you know, a handheld, whatever. But otherwise good. I could tell that was a northern accent there, Chorley. Not that far from here. I work in Manchester. Over.
1: Okay, yeah, I was just looking up a call. Keen up all the time on sending dead carriers. I've only been on the radio for about 10 minutes while it just came out. And there you go. Yeah, like I say, I'm about 15 miles, I would say. Well, a good 10 mile away from the moment. Watching it. For quite a 24.99 radio at this time. That's the condition. You said you were in Manchester. What's your location? Give me the name, by the way. The name inside here is Steve. Over to you, G7SYY mobile.
0: Yeah, Steve. Name here is Jez Juliet Echo Zulu. I'm in Runcorn. I don't know if you know it, it's just the other side of Warrington from you, I think. Over.
1: Yeah, I know Runcorn. Paulie's relatives live there. But, I've not been for quite a while. But yeah, which repeat to her again, over.
0: Don't know what was going on there. Sounded like somebody was keying over the top of you. Can you just go with your last again, please?
1: Yeah, there is somebody keying up all the time on here. Just coming in with gibberish. But yeah, I'm just saying. I said, which repeater are you? Are you working through, Jez? Over.
0: Yeah, M7XJN returning. GB3RP Scammersdale. I can either hit that one or CR. But CR's a bit weak for me. Over.
1: Yeah, okay. Yeah, I'm looking for the same repeater. It's got a really good coverage around here, this one. Well, I think it is generally classed as Scammersdale, which is some buildings here, a commercial site. Hence the good coverage. So, yeah, I can... with that one, but I've not had a chance to yet. I did try from Williamson Road in Lancaster. I went up the Ashton Memorial the weekend. I thought, I'll see if I can get a call into it from Burke. You can go up to the steps of that memorial, and then there's some more steps, and you get on the right, that's a balcony. But for unspecified reasons, they closed it off. So I couldn't get that far. I know I can get into Isle of Man from up there, but I couldn't really test it this time. All right, Jez, I'm going to leave it there. I'll somebody else have a we're with you for the first time. So over to you, G7SYY mobile.
0: M7XJN returning. Yeah, you're starting to drop out a bit there anyway, Steve. So, and I've got to get back to work. So, yeah, it's a good call to cut this short for the time being. Catch you again soon. M7XJN out.
1: Yeah, 7-3. Hope to catch you again sometime and have a little bit better coverage. G7SYY clear.

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1: G7SYY Pedestrian Mobile. Yeah, you're getting in here okay. I don't think it's the same from this side, quite away from the repeater. But you're coming over okay into Chorley via RP, over.
0: Yeah, Roger. Okay, Steve. Good afternoon. My name's Kev, Kilo Echo Victor. Call sign, Golf Mike 4, Bravo, Bravo, Kilo. QTH Dundee, just heading home. Okay, mate, thanks for the check. I'm only on 50 milliwatts, I think. Actually, I might be on more than that. I'll check that in a minute, but hopefully I'm on low power. Anyway, 7-3, Steve. You're coming in okay, by the way. A wee bit smooth noise, but you're clearer than you were maybe 2 or 3 minutes ago when I was walking home, over.
1: Yeah, okay, thanks for that. I was saying, I'm quite away from the people. I'm not sure. I am quite away from the people. I'll let you get home. Thanks for your attention. 7SYY, no clue. Ta-da.
0: Yeah, okay, Steve. I shouldn't have said that. As soon as I did, of course, your signal went down to practically. Did get you, you're going away, so all the best, thanks for coming back. 7-3, GM4BBK, just heading home. 7-3, thanks for the use of the system, folks.

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1: Mike 8, Victor Bravo Echo, Mike 0, X-ray, off Charlie, in. Over, you certainly have no problem accessing the repeater.
0: Thank you very much there, Mike 0. I didn't get all the call there, a little bit scratchy. The name's Duncan, location is Ilfracombe in Devon, and I'm just portable at the moment at the end of my road on a little 5-watt handheld, over.
1: Okay, Duncan, I'll stop moving. It might improve things. I was walking myself. Well, it's handheld. Because this is a little Yaesu VX8, Victor X-ray 8, little tri-bander. They don't make it anymore, 6.2 and 70. I'm on an old derelict railway line in the Wigan area, walking myself, and the call sign M0 X-ray Oscar Charlie, X-ray Oscar Charlie. Name is Mike, Mike India Kilo Echo. Back to you, Duncan.
0: Yeah, lovely Mike. Nice to hear you today. Mike 0, X-ray Oscar Charlie from Mike 8, Victor Bravo Echo in sunny Ilfracombe. I think it's sunny where you are. Lovely walking along the railway today, Mike. Must be lovely there. It's lovely here too. I'm just up the end of my road, just walking up there. I've just been flying my drone, and I thought I'd have a little walk up the road. I'm only on a little handheld. It's only running at about 4 watts, so it's a wonder I'm getting into the gateway, which is about 20 miles away there, over.
1: Yes, okay, Duncan, all received, no problem at all there. I'm coming back to you via GB3 Romeo Papa, which is located in Skelmersdale. That's an old Viking name. Skelmer, of course, meant the devil, so just sounds a bit shifty. Yeah, Skelmersdale, that's where the repeater is. It means Devil's Dale, I believe, roughly translated anyway. But yeah, receiving you fine, no problem at all. Very clear transmission.
0: Sounds the devil of a place to walk in. Oh dear. Aside from the joke, Mike. But yeah, it sounds lovely. Skelmersdale, my goodness me. It's amazing, isn't it, what you can do on these little handhelds. Well, I'm going through Mike Bravo 7, Italy Golf Golf, which is a gateway over in Swansea, I believe, or Carmarthen. And yeah, it's a wonder I'm getting across, really. I'm only putting out 3 watts. The aerial on the radio is only about 8 inches long, but it seems to work. I think there might be a bit of a lift on it, I'm not sure, but normally I can open it if I stand right on top of the hill here. All right, Mike, well, lovely to hear you, mate. Thanks for the quick check. I haven't got a lot of battery left in this, but I thought I'd see if I could open it. You enjoy your walk on the Devil's Railway, over.
1: M0 X-ray Oscar Charlie. Yeah, but I believe it means Devil's Dale, Delta Alpha Lima Echo, roughly translated from Scandinavian anyway. 7-3, you take care, Duncan. Bye-bye.
0: Bye-bye, Mike, and have a great day. I'm just walking back now, looking over the Bristol Channel. Beautiful day. 7-3, mate, all the best, and look out for you again. Enjoy your walk. M8VV sign-in with M0 X-ray Alpha Charlie. Cheers, all the best, Mike.
1: Okay, it's not Alpha Charlie, it's Oscar Charlie. X-ray Oscar Charlie. X-ray Oscar Charlie. Okay, Duncan, you'll find me on QRZ. Been around 20 years.
0: Same here, about 20 years, maybe a little bit more. I've got it right now, mate. Oscar Charlie. There we are. I'll note it on QRZ. 7-3, buddy. Have a great day. M8 VBE clear.

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1: ZEV, M0 X-ray, Oscar. You certainly made it in, no problem.
0: Thank you, 73s.
1: Very close.

0: Right, get them all 0 X-ray Oscar Charlie.
1: Sorry, I missed the first part of you. Something Mike 9 Romeo Tango November. I'm currently mobile in Rotherham, Yorkshire, right?
0: Yorkshire, yeah, okay. I'm just walking home in the Wigan area. The name

Zero XOC. What was the call again? Mike 5, was it RTN or something? I know you're mobile, and I'm technically mobile myself, pedestrian mobile, so I can't write it down.

0: 9, Romeo Tango November. I sound like you're walking, I think you said. I'm driving, so I can't write anything down either. So we'll live without logging the call sign. Just wonder what your location was. I missed it last time you said, because I think there was a wind noise or something. There's some background noise that was coming in with your last, previous over. Go ahead.
1: Okay, I'll stop moving. I'll stand still, HI. Yeah, location's Wigan, Whiskey India Golf Alpha November, Wigan. And the call, Mike Zero, X-Ray, Oscar Charlie, XOC. Name's Mike or Mick. And we're just out walking in the Wigan area. I'm hearing you no problem at the moment. I'm 9RTN, I'm 0XOC. Back to you.
0: I'm 0XOC, all copied there, thank you, Mike, Michael. I've not been on Hubnet for quite a long time, and I just thought, I'm just using this Anytone 779UV, which I recently acquired. I bought it second hand, just giving it a first road test, actually. I'm using a little tiny, I think it's a CR77 diamond antenna, it's only about a foot long on the roof of my van. It does the trick. I'm coming into through GB 3PM, which has got an excellent footprint high above Sheffield, so it does do very well. So that's doing a lot of the heavy lifting there. I'm wondering how you're getting into the system. Back to you.
1: I'm actually coming in via a local repeater, GB 3 Romeo Papa, GB 3 RP in Skelmersdale. That's quite a few miles away from here, but it does work very well. I've used that repeater that you're using when we've been round Yorkshire. It's a very good repeater, that one.
0: Yeah, it certainly is, isn't it? It certainly is. Like I said, I've not been on the hook for a while. If I've not played a lot of radio, I've been too busy doing other things. I'm a member of Worksop Amateur Radio Society. Tend to get keep me busy enough. If you know, we are actually getting on the radio so much. We have a good social gathering every Tuesday and that, and don't play much radio there, although some of the guys do. We're trying to get out and about a bit and doing some portable work. I do like to go portable. I'm actually going. I'm just on my way to Matlock to do a bit of canoeing. Actually, just managed to get away from work early enough, and I'm meeting a friend. At Matlock to get on the River Derwent. Back to you.
1: M0XOC, yeah, I know Matlock. Been round there in the past, but I've a rough idea where you're referring to there, the River Derwent, yeah. So it sounds like you're quite keen on that sort of thing. Nice audio. I don't know if you're using a hands-free kit in your van there, but whatever it is, it sounds very good, that.
0: That's good to know. No, I'm using the standard fist mic, I'm just plodding through traffic quite slow at the moment, it's all good there. I had one of these radios, and it went, it lost the 2 meter side of it, and, it works fine on UHF, but VHF, for some reason, the main output blew or something. I added to the local rig doctor, and it couldn't identify the components that it might need to replace, because the clever Chinese people have etched off any coding on the chips and stuff, so you can't just get replacements. But I thought, I'm not the one spending any money repairing it. It's only about 80 quid new, and I would miss it, and because I do like to take it portable. It's, sometimes I go cycling and I stick it in my pannier, and I take a little portable dipole. Have a bit of fun that way. So it's if you want the next step up from handheld, I find this is the next best bit of kit I've used. Back to you.
1: Yeah, I didn't catch your name. You might have given it, but I was concentrating more on your call sign there. Yeah, this one I've got, the VX8, Yaesu VX8, these were around about 400 or 500 when they were new. You know, they don't make it anymore. It's not a current model. I've had it for about 10 years. But, they were quite expensive, and I ought to get a cheaper one, really, because if I ever drop it, I'd be a bit peeved. Back to you.
0: Zero XOC, Mike 9, Romeo Tango November returning, mobile. The name's Martin, it's a bit like my call sign, that was the idea, Mike Alpha Romeo Tango India November. The most expensive handheld I've got is another Emitone actually, 878 UV 2 Plus. Just bought that just to try and get my foot in the door with the DMR side of things. I've got a couple of other ones, but the one that I tend to grab is the old Quanshang. You know, 20 quid radio, 15 quid or whatever it cost me. You don't try too much. I have dropped it actually, dropped it in mud a couple of times. I won't be taking a £500 radio out if, unless it's a last resort. But they are fun to play with, these toys, aren't they? Back to you.
1: You certainly are, Martin. Yeah, that bike was shifty, weren't he? I don't think he got the window down on that, but I very clearly heard that fella come shooting past.
0: I did wonder, actually, he was not hanging around for anybody, but yeah. All right, well, listen, Michael, it's been a pleasure. I just want to give this radio a quick road test, and it seems to be doing the trick all right. I've tried to get into GB3AB, our local repeater, which has also got a very good footprint, but there's nobody listening, or I'm not getting in, or I've not got it set up right on the radio. But I should have, because I copied the file across from the RC systems, RC systems, I think that's what we call it, isn't it? I downloaded a version of that and had all the repeaters, local repeaters on my previous radio, so I've just updated it with that. So, I'll let you come back with the final, because I'm going to be soon going on the motorway on the M1, heading south, like I said, towards Chesterfield area. Back to you for a final. Mike 9, Romeo Tango, November mobile.
1: RTN Mobile M0XOC pedestrian in Wigan. Yeah, okay, Martin. Bit of a novel way of putting your name there. I never thought of that, but when I looked at it, I realised, yeah. Mine, coincidentally, is actually my name, because if you reverse the last part of it, it's actually my surname backwards.
0: Right, okay, yep, okay. Yeah, it's good if you can get the call sign to fit, isn't it? So, right, I'll be to 73s, and I hope you enjoy your walk. Lovely day for it here, anyway. Sheffield, lovely blue sky, bit of breeze, a little bit of patchy cloud cover every now and then, but all good. I'll catch you further down from Mike 9, Romeo Tango, November Mobile. Green clear. Cheers, 73s.
1: 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Very best regards. You will find me on QRZ if you can remember the call sign. M0X rated old codger. 7-3, mate. Bye-bye.

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Yeah, Matt Station, you're very weak to me. This is Ann Sladden, HYJ. Please try again. I'm listening for you. I'm not too sure about the station, but you're very weak to me. My station is NSaddenHYJ. I'm listening for you again. Please try again. Over.

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1: I think it's the Isle of Man station, 3721, I'm not too sure. M7HYJ, still content, in the middle of the UK there, listening for you.
0: Yeah, Roger that, you're coming through to me on the Isle of Man, really good.
1: Okay, my name is John. My QTH would be the City of Stoke-on-Trent, which is in between Birmingham and Manchester in the UK there. Go ahead.
0: Yeah, roger that. Yeah, no problem, bud. Yeah, it'll be hectic over here at the moment. We've got the Isle of Man TT races, which I think everyone is familiar with. But you're blasting through here, pal. You've got no problem with audio, no problem with signal here.
1: M7HYJ returning, yeah. Yes, I believe that the racing's starting, and I bet it's chock-a-block over there. But you can't move, can you, there? Go ahead.
0: Yeah, roger that. You're absolutely right there, my friend. You're absolutely right. You can't move at all. You get 2 weeks of it. You get a first week's practice. Unfortunately, it has been fatality so far. And then you get the next week, which is the racing, which now will bring fatality, which it always does. But yeah, then the Isle of Man goes really quiet, as it normally does.
2: 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The station who's claiming to be on the on the Isle of Wight is a pirate, or the Isle of Man is a pirate. If he can't give you a proper call sign, don't speak with him. G0CDX said that.
0: Yeah, that is my proper call sign, my friend.
1: This is M7HYJ, yeah. Appreciate your information, my friend. Yeah, I'm taking notice there. M7HYJ, we're clear with that station.

Any station out there, tell me if I'm going into the system, please. G5 SCR is asking. I'm going into UpNet.

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1: Thank you there, my friend. Thank you. I thought everybody had gone to sleep or been a bit ignorant there, my friend. T5, SCR.
0: Going QRT. Yeah, I was just listening. So I thought I'd give you a shout when you were asking. Yeah, I think folk have gone to sleep. My radio's been very quiet. Anyway, I've just gone out, so I'll say 73.
1: Yeah, no problems, my mate. 73's from Golf 5, Sierra Charlie Radio Operator, Stewart.

0: Stuart, did you hear that pirate station?
1: Which one? The one what come back to me there, Paul, back to you.
0: No, this one claims he's on the Isle of Man, and he's got a Roger Bleep going on at the end of his overs, and he doesn't know any radio terminology whatsoever, that one.
1: No, I didn't, Paul, no, but I'll keep my ears open. Roger Bleep, no call sign, he's from Isle of Man. Do it up.
2: All right, the rest of you.

0: Yeah, I'm not sure if that was the one or not. Don't think so. But yeah, that's the one, Stuart. I wish some of the newer operators were told when they're doing their RAE is to not address anyone that doesn't give a call sign. It would have cut a lot of this out where people come up and just start chatting with no call signs. But there you go. Anyway, 7-3, I'm in the middle of a job.
1: We need to give out pirate call signs nowadays. People can pass the test so easily.
2: 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G5SCR. 7-3, my friend.
0: Yeah, okay, Stuart. 7-3, G0CDX.
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0: 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Hey there, Bobbert. G5SCR calling, Nick.
1: Oh, no, that is. Hi there, Robert.

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In Bridlington, Yorkshire.

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At this station out there, Channel 5 Gary, because I'm returning to the M7, something J. And he's not coming back. Call him, Bennett.

testing on Hognett. Nobody out there. M0NNH in Crew, Cheshire. 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

7, Kilo, Bravo, Yankee. 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

0: M0 NNH, this is PY5 stroke G0 ABD. You're very quiet and you've got a very bad mains hum on your audio. Back to you.
1: Sorry, that's going to be M0 NNH.
0: Yeah, no, you're breaking up now that M0 NNH, but you still got that really bad main sum. PY5 stroke G0 ABD.

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0: 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Yes, sir. No problem at all. There was a little bit of slight interference when you came back to me, but prior to that, you were coming through okay. As you probably know, you're coming into the HubNet system. You can go onto the online facility for listening online, and I can actually play your audio back as well, which is quite useful to be able to hear yourself as well. Anyway, I'll say 7-3 for now. Good to speak to you, and you enjoy the rest of your day from M7MNW.
1: 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Yeah, thanks for the radio check. You're coming through very clear.

0: just in Mark 7, Mark Fox uniform. You're still not getting into the repeater, Justin.
1: I don't know what's going on, I'll be honest with you, Chris. It's really annoying, though.
0: Oh, sorry, try again now. Give the repeater time to go off when I finish and just key up. I'll have a look. Just key up once and again.
1: Yeah, 1, 2, 3, 4, 5, 6, 7, 8. I think I'm actually hitting it. I think I'm actually getting into it now, Chris. Listen.
0: Yeah, I'm not sure. I'm not 100% sure. I can't tell off that. You might be. Like I say. Anybody else help us out, please?
2: I can hear you.
3: He is getting okay, but you should be on narrow. You're getting into UpNet somehow, but you're on wide. You need to be on narrow to get into UpNet, really. So if I were you, I'd go down to narrow, and you might sound a bit better. From M3HNL.
0: M3HNL, okay, no problem. Yeah, Justin, did you get that, mate?
1: I couldn't quite hear him, to be honest with you, Chris. I couldn't hear him. What did he say?
0: Yeah, just try going on to narrow bandwidth.
1: Oh, I'll have to find my function in it. I'll be back.
0: Okay, mate. Now, much appreciated, everybody, from M3ITJ. Clear of the frequency. Cheers.
4: I'm fat. Jim, can I get in? I'm not narrow, I'm fat. MM9SRU.
0: Yeah, we got you. I'm not narrow either, but some radios may need it. I'm not quite sure if I'm M3ITJ.
3: Good evening, Gordon, on the other station there. Well, I was told a few years ago to get into wider. Well, I'm coming through on MP7IKO. It really does need narrow. Some radios, you know, just a bit too much on the wide deviation there. But anyway, nice to hear you, Gordon. Hope all is well. MM9SRU, M3HNL.

0: Yeah, fine, Jim. I just thought I'd come in and blow some dust off a Hubnet. Don't use it as much now. I actually turn the volume down most days. Okie dokie, cheers for now. Enjoy your Friday.
1: Okay, Gordon, I made a nice 40-metre dipole, so we were chatting with Peter and Steve on 40 metres the other day there when they were up at the Enfest there. So, okay, Gordon, all the best there. Catch you again soon, I hope, from M3HNL.
0: Yeah, maybe he'll, now that he's surfaced again and out and about, he might answer some of my messages. Cheers, Jim. Catch you later. All the best. MM9SRU, clear of Hubnet.

0: Mike 7 Mike Fox dot uniform M3RGJ. You're about still, Justin.
1: I'm just going through the menus, having a look, see if I can find this wide and narrow function.
0: Yeah, I think you're getting in actually. Go 145 450, mate. 145 450. Leave this to everybody else.
1: What?

0: Mike 7. Mike 7, Mike Foxtrot Uniform.
1: You got it.
0: Yeah, that's working now, isn't it, Chris?
1: Foxtrot Uniform from M3RGJ. Yes, mate, that should be all right now that now you've sorted that out. That's fine, just leave it as it is. You can turn the computer off now, or you can just monitor through that as well.
0: Thank you, Chris. Cheers, mate. This is Mike 7, Mike Foxtrot, saying thank you.
1: Mike 3RGJ, no problem, mate. Speak to you soon. Clear and free. Thanks, everyone, for letting us have a quick rattle on out.

0: DNT, listening. Can anybody hear me okay? G7DNT.
1: Going on from an exportable, I can hear you perfectly.
0: Excuse me, that, where are you? I'm in Hadley, near Ipswich, just coming over to see my eldest daughter. Where are you?
1: 2-1 from an exportable, returning. Yeah, I'm in Kingston upon Hull.
0: I've recognised the accent a little bit, but there we are. Thank you for that. We're doing something anyway. I'll go back to listening. Cheers for that. Name's Keith.

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1: So we want triple X portable returning here. Personal John this side, QTH Kingston upon Hull.
2: Charlie. Yeah, I got the QTH. I didn't catch the name. Go again with the name, please.
1: Personal is Joliet Oscar Hotel, November.
2: I'm fine, business. Yeah, I'm just not pulling my head in the town of Whitehaven. Just above Whitehaven Harbour, overlooking the Irish Sea. The wind's kicked up. Looks like the weather's on a change from what it has been all week. Hardly a breath of wind all week, but now it's starting to kick up. So you might get a bit of noise in the microphone here. Just using Baofeng DMR 1801 Baofeng and working through the Alaman DMR repeater link. Name's Ron, Radio Oscar November. Back to you, John. From George 4, Foxtrot, Baker, Charlie Portable.
1: Golf 4, Foxtrot, Victor, Charlie, I think he said, Portable, yeah, it's 2 Echo 1, triple X-ray, Portable this side as well. Nice to hear you coming through from where you are. Just finally got my setup up and running. Patching through to you via Fusion, actually, because I'm on a Yaesu.
2: Yeah, from G4FBC, Portable. Yeah, you're coming around fine. It's just that, as I say, there's a bit of a wind. And I'm struggling. Struggling against the wind because it's coming straight off the sea. And I've nearly lost my hat a couple of times with it. So I had changed from last week, from the rest of this week. It was brilliant sunshine. Not a breath of wind. And now you see it was looking like a mill pond. But it's starting to kick up. Can't see anything across the Solway Firth or the Irish Sea. Normally you can see the Isle of Man in Scotland, but they're all in mist this afternoon or this evening. Can't see a thing. I'd say visibility is about, what, 5 or 6 miles, but it normally would be about 10, 15, something like that. But I hope it's going to be fine for the weekend at least. Back to you, John, 2E0, 3, was it 2E0? Triple X, G4, FBC, Portable.
1: Yeah, 2 Echo 1, X-ray. It's, I took the 2E1 and decided that I was quite happy with that. I didn't want to go to the M's or the 2E0s. So I'll get what I want from this, on this call sign, so I'm perfectly happy with it. And, yeah. But yeah, your audio's okay. It's a little bit scratchy, like you said, now and again. But no, you're coming through here. No problems at all. So from the west side of the UK to the east coast of England, not doing too shabby.
2: Yeah, 2 Echo 1, 3 4 FBC. I was good to see that the thing's still working. Sometimes you get a lot of dropout on it from this path. I suppose it's just conditions, really. There's nothing in between me and the Isle of Man. Normally I can see straight across to the Isle of Man, but not today, not this evening. But yeah, I'm only using the handheld with the Nagoya. I've changed the antenna on this for when I got here, which gives me a bit more gain. But I'm also listening to Airband as well, because I'm right under the flight path to Prestwick. They normally fly up from Heathrow up this way, and they turn west over Prestwick. So they pass right over my house, so it's good Airband listening as well as Marine Band, of course, and living, living next to the coast here. Back to you, John, 2E1, XXG4, FBC, portable.
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2: Yeah, from 4FBC, yeah, you're much better on that radio, much better audio, much punchier, and a lot louder on that rig you've got there now. What's the one you're using now?
3: Yeah, the one I'm on now is a Foxtrot mic 510D. Yeah, so the other one was my handheld, but this is a mobile rig I've got connected to an X50.
2: Ah, yeah, well, that's a massive improvement. It's very much improved. VQ5, no drop off there at all. In fact, I had to back down the volume control of this rig. I was holding it up to me here and it came belting through. So, yeah, I wonder what sort of a day you've had. Were you working, you're retired or what? I've been retired since about, 2018. 70 years old, done my bit. And I'm enjoying the retirement. Back to you, John, from G4SBC.
3: But SBC 21XXX portable, I'm telling you, well, I'm mid-60s, I'm still doing a bit, still working, but I don't work Fridays, I never have done since I went self-employed, like, 4 years ago. Took the decision, I mean, I'm just going to do 4 days, and of course, with us having a bank holiday last week, it made it even better. So, but, yeah, it's all good stuff. Got to keep it going for a little bit longer, and then we can put our feet up.
2: Yeah, from G4FBC. Now, that's this 97. Yeah, from G4FBC.

0: We should say run for fitness, but it's done me no good. All it's done is wear my joints out not that much quicker. So I've aimed to slow down. I'm on Jenks' pony, or I'm in the car. I don't get up on the fells much these days. If I take radios, I'm more of a car packer than a backpacker. So I still get out with the radios, but I'm not carrying them very far. Back to you, John. 2 Echo 1 XXX, George 4, Fox, Baker, Charlie, Portable.
1: Yeah, that's the sad thing, isn't it? When you start getting a little bit older in life, everything starts to give up. But like you say, you've had a couple of things replaced there, so hopefully you can keep going for a little bit longer. Just enjoy your radio and whatever else takes your fancy there. Go ahead.
0: Yeah, from 4FBC. Yeah, well, I've been doing radio since I was about 5 years old. Yeah, started messing with radios. Got the license in, what would it be? 1975. There was a Class A license then, with GKVH cosign, but took a Morse test fairly soon afterwards, to be honest. And I've been a G4 since about 1976. Never looked back, I've never given up, I've always been on it, you know. Had a few mates around here that are on ham bands, but gave it up for family reasons or personal reasons. Some of them came back, some of them just packed up all together. But still one or two active, around here. 2 meter activities picked up rather a lot because all the repeaters in Cumbria now are linked up. If you look on the web, it's Cumbria CQ. And all the local repeaters across Cumbria are all linked into one. Some of them on the South Scotland side, Dumfries and Galloway, they're all linked together now. So if you're linking to one, you're linking to all of them. So it's plus a lot more activity. Anyway, I'm near the home QTH. I've had my walk, and I'm ready for a cup of tea. So pass it back to you, John, for the final. Take it away, 2E1. XXX, G4FBC.
1: 2E1 XXX, returning G4FBC. Yeah, nice to hear you anyway. Literally I've been configuring my unit for a couple of weeks now, but you know, just trying to have the time to do it. Had a couple of glitches, but quite all working now. So, just a final before you go, you said that you were coming through D-Star. Is that a little unit you've got in your pocket, or are you accessing it via node?
0: No, it's DMR. It's not D-Star. It's DMR, and working through the repeater in Douglas Isle of Man. That's the nearest DMR repeater I can get from this location. So, I'm just using a little Baofeng 1801 on DMR.
1: Nice one. Well, it's lovely talking to you. Hopefully we'll catch you further down, and nice to hear you. Enjoy your walk, and 2E1 XXX going QRT. Thanks for the cue, sir.
0: Yeah, nice chatting with you, John. We'll look forward to the next one. Do give us a shout if you hear me. Usually out and about Portable. It's not like, it's reasonably quiet. And all the crowds have disappeared. So it's a nice quiet evening. Nice time to get out and walk. Do a bit of a radio. 7 days for now. Have a good evening from G4FBC.

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zero, he's heading Golf Zero, get to zero, okay, he's got some radio. Unload, unload, can anybody hear me? 1, 2, 3, 4, 2, 0, 2, 0.

0: 27 COI, 27 PPE.
1: Seven Papa Papa Echo receiver.
0: There you go, then. That's working, Andy. No problem.
1: Yeah, Dave, I called the signal check before. The report was that it was a bit low, a bit quiet, I'm coming through.
0: Bit quiet to me, but I'm on my handy at the moment, just on the badger zone at the moment. So, and it's beeping as well, for some reason.
1: Yeah,
0: no problem at all, Andy. All right, M7 COR going clear.

0: Right, yeah, then, 0XOC.
1: XOC, 281, triple X returning.
0: Yeah, good evening. I didn't catch it at first, but we've got you now, no problem. Yeah, location's Wigan. My name is Mike. Mike India Kilo Echo.
1: Good evening, Mike. Personal this hour is John, Juliet Oscar Hotel, November.
0: Okay, John, yeah, no problem at all into the repeater, so I don't know where you are, but, you know, or how you're getting in, but you're certainly getting in without any issues.
1: At the coast to you, I'm in Kingston upon Hull.
0: Sorry, John, run that by me again. It's, I think it's your accent I was struggling with.
1: Kingston upon Hull, opposite side of the coast to where you are, sir.
0: Yes, I know Hull, yeah. We had a static caravan not far from there many, many years ago when my daughter was a little tiny tot. Well, I'm saying not far from there. It was in Beverley, which is not that far away from Hull, if my memory serves, and these days it seldom does.
1: It's around about 7 miles north of my location.
0: Yeah, it's not that far away, is it, John? I remember the beaches were, I think they were pebbly, if I remember rightly. It's been quite a while since I was around that part of the country. Yeah, mother-in-law had a big static caravan there. Not very far from the beach, you know. My daughter was only, well, I don't think she was even 5. Long time ago.
1: X-ray Oscar Charlie, I believe. Yeah, returning. Yeah, there's no beaches in Beverley though. But you've got to go a little bit further out to get a beach. You've got probably Hornsey, which is close by, or Bridlington, or Scarborough. But of course, they're a few miles away from Beverley. Hornsey being the closest.
0: That's probably where he was, John. Probably where he was. Yeah, I've not been around there for a long, long time. But, that's probably where he was. Yeah, many, many years ago. Dear me. Yeah, nice signal into the repeater system, John. I don't know how you're getting in, I mean, there's so many different ways now, isn't there? You can use your phone, you can use your laptop, whatever, you know, but it's certainly working for you.
1: Returning, I'm actually on a Yaesu 510. I was using my handheld earlier. I've got a Yaesu 5D, and I first started using that when I was calling in, but my 510's right by my side. I thought I'd just see how that's going, so I'm actually using a Yaesu 510 via one of my Pi Star hot nodes, what I've got up and running, which is then through the Yaesu Fusion. So I don't know if you're coming through Yaesu or whether or not you're coming through a different mode. Come back.
0: Well, if I told you, John, that this radio is probably the best part of, let me think, It's about 47, this radio. Years old, I kid you not. It's an old ICOM base station, an IC251 Echo, 2 meters only, but it's multi-mode, so it's upper and lower sideband, FM and CW. It doesn't, well, it didn't originally do repeaters, but as you know, you can modify things and make them do repeaters and whatever. So it's got a little tone board that's helping it now to access the repeater, and I'm coming in via GB3 Romeo Papa, which is over in Skelmersdale somewhere. So it's not that far from Wigan, but that's how I'm getting in, John. Back to you.
1: Are you on to 10? Yeah, your radio passed me again. What are you using?
0: M0XOC. It's an ICOM IC251 Echo. IC251. 2 meters only. And there's not many of these about. It is solid state. You know, it's not valves or anything. It is solid state, but it's only 2 meters. And originally, it didn't do repeaters. It's got memories, but it's only got three. Honestly, three memories. Gee whiz. Back to you.
1: Colin got 2 meter 77s, and I was wondering whether or not he'd be able to come via Foxtrot bike. And clearly, if you're using something like that, then it's all possibilities you might be able to.
0: Yeah, I'm getting in via a local repeater that is connected into the system over in Skelmersdale. That's how I'm doing it. GB3 RP, Romeo Papa. Yeah, it will be that one I'm using. Yeah, it made me think then for a minute. And I've got a little, what they call a TE64, which was a little box that sat on top of your radio before radios had tone boards in, and a little lead that feeds back into the radio and lets it power this little box.
1: Very interesting to have a word with a friend of mine then and see what he says, because he was almost convinced that he wouldn't be able to talk via FM, which I had a feeling he could do, because, you know, I have seen it around and about type of thing. But yeah, I'll have to see what that little box is, what you've got. Did you say it was a T64?
0: Yeah, they don't make it anymore. You probably still get one second-hand. It's made by a company called Communication Specialists. Communication Specialists. It's originally designed for commercial as well, because it's not just got the amateur tones, it's got the commercial tones. And it's a Tango Echo 64. That's a model number. Tango Echo 64. And it's made by Communications Specialists. So if you look that one up, there's a little switch on it for the input or the output, you know, whether it's an input tone or an output tone.
1: See exactly what it is you're using now. So, yeah, I'll have to have a ride with him, and it's a universal encoder, apparently. So, interesting. It's nice how it all works together, isn't it? So you've won XXX.
0: M0XOC. Yeah, there's always ways and means, John, you know.

And I suppose as amateurs, we're like that. You know, if somebody says, oh, you can't do it with that radio, we'll find a way around it. I had it for quite a while, and I was only using it on 2 metre sideband. You know, and I was using it on simplex. And I was reading about other radios that they'd done in a similar way, and I managed to get hold of this little box. Like I said, they don't make it anymore. It's a bit of an oldie. You know, it's a little self-contained unit, and it does hundreds and hundreds of tones, because it doesn't do only the amateur tones, it does the commercial ones that we wouldn't use. And there's a great big multi-switch, you know, multi-selector on the front. You've probably seen a picture of it if you've looked it up.

0: 2E1XXM0XOC. Yeah, I'm still here, John. I don't know what happened.
1: Yeah, I kind of disappeared there. I don't know where I'm there myself. interesting. Yeah, I'll see if I can find the box for him.
0: It's just knowing, John, it's just knowing where to tap in, you know, basically. When this radio was new, there was a similar system that you could buy as an optional extra. And on the back of the radio, there's a very big Molex connector. I think it's a 28 pin or something. And obviously each one of them pins does something. Well, I've already got the manual to the radio, and it gives you the pin out for this Molex connector. And I found out that two of the pins on the back of it will power this little unit, and that's how I've done it.
1: W1XXX returning. Well, that's good ingenuity.
0: Yeah, it's clever, isn't it? You know, it's constantly on. I mean, there is a switch, you can bypass it. But I don't think, to be honest, it's all that noticeable. I have used it on Simplex, and nobody's said they can hear the tone. You know, there's two little adjustments on the back, two little pots, and you can turn the tone down. So what I did, I just kept adjusting. I've no test equipment as such, and I just kept turning the tone down, because originally somebody was saying there's an horrible buzz coming through with you, and it was the tone from this unit. Anyway, I turned it right down so that it was just audible, and I think I've got it just where I want it.
1: It's certainly working well for you, so it's, if you're quite happy with it, it's definitely doing the job.
0: M0XOC, they made some good equipment, Icon, they really did. I mean, I found a magazine. I've got quite a few radio-related magazines knocking about somewhere in a cupboard, and I found the actual magazine from when this radio was brand new, and I've forgotten the name of the company that was selling it, but they had it for sale for £477. Now, when you think, back in the early 80s, that would have been probably about a couple of months' wages, I bet.
1: Yeah, it just kind of shows you how far these things come. I mean, you know, the mobile I'm using is a Yaesu FTM510D, and it's obviously nowhere near as what yours is, but I'm happy with it, don't get me wrong. I've only had it a couple of months, if that. But, it's definitely doing the job.
0: Yeah, so there's one or two of these still knocking about, John. If you put it into, if you put it into YouTube, put the model number of this radio, I guarantee somebody will have one demonstrating it.
1: So you want for returning? Well, I'll probably have a look at that later on and see how it's been done. I'm still trying to sort of old Starlink. I'm trying to get that up and running, but it's had to take a bit of a side step at the moment because I'm only going to be working one antenna, I think.
0: M0XOC, yeah, this was probably quite an advanced little radio when it was new, you know, back in the day. One thing what is unusual about it, there's two versions of an S meter on it. You can have it as an ordinary S meter, you know, the old-fashioned moving coil type. You can have it as one of them, or you can have it as, you can center the meter. And if you center the meter, the needle sits right in the middle instead of going back to the left. And if somebody that you're on with is off frequency, the needle will move to the right or to the left to tell you how much off frequency they are.
1: Yeah, amazing, isn't it? Isn't it amazing how it all works and how everything can all link in together from an FM side where you are onto the digital side where I am. It's really clever how it all works.
0: It is indeed, John, yeah. I mean, I don't know how long you've been licensed. I've only been licensed 20 years. But I can remember when, shortly after I got licensed, Echolink seems to have been around forever. And back then, you needed a DTMF tone punched into the radio to activate one of the repeaters or whatever. So everybody was walking around with an head full of these, what they call, node numbers. And if you didn't have a microphone with a DTMF keypad, I bet you'll remember when you could do telephone banking with a keypad that you held near the phone. Well, I had one of them because I didn't have a mic with a DTMF keypad. And if you held that, it took a little battery and it had a keypad. And you held that near the microphone and punched the numbers in. And it worked, you know, the echo link would open up for you. But now, you know, that was amazing at the time. But look what they can do now. You know, the world's your oyster, literally.
1: I've had my call sign for quite a while, to be honest. Me 21. I mean, I've been into radio a long time, but I went off it. I've lost interest. Funnily enough, if I'm just actually searching on my phone right now, because I do actually have Echolink still on my mobile, so I've just literally logged in, and if I go here, where are we, users, 21XXX, node 89551 is my node on Echolink. I also had an IRLP, and was fortunate enough to get hold of a guy in the Arctic Circle. I used to talk to a guy in Oklahoma a lot, and I used to talk to a guy in Jamaica a lot on IRLP. Prior to that, I did have the usual radios and all the rest of it going all the way back to the Charlie Brown days.
0: Yeah, it's interesting, John, isn't it? You know, you're obviously aware of what I'm referring to there. That was it, the IRLP, yeah. Clever stuff, it certainly was. I remember I had an old Elinco. It was top of the range at the time, with a little handheld with a keypad on. And I can't remember what the model was. But I remember I had that, and I was up on Winter Hill at Bolton here. And I was dialing up these numbers and talking to different parts of the world, and there was a guy coming over the moors carrying all this hiking gear, a big rucksack, and I noticed he had a radio, and I found out later it was one of these little short range 446s, you know, that he had. And I was in conversation with I think it was a school teacher in Vancouver. And he said, "Oh, where's that guy you're talking to?" I said, "Vancouver in Canada." And he looked at me, he said, "Give over." I said, "It is." I said, "It's amateur radio." And he looked at this little radio he had, and not very far from where we were was a reservoir. He said, "This is going at reservoir." Back to you.
1: It blows your mind, doesn't it, really? It's, I know I've talked to Australia, well, like yourself, talked all over the place, but people called it cheating because it was obviously going over VoIP, and they didn't like it. But there's certainly a few different flavours on the iPhone and such. You know, you've got Hamsphere and, like I say, Echo Link. You've also got, what's the other one? Network radios or Zello, whichever flavour you want to call it. But, yeah, it's good. I still prefer the, you know, talking through a radio personally. And I've been doing a lot of work, and now I've got my own little node up and running, and what have I got? Where are we here? Let's have a look. I've got DMR, D-Star, M17, YSF, and YSF to DMR, and YSF to NXDN. So I've got quite a lot going on this little node. So we want to relax back to you.
0: M0XOC, and it is, it's clever, and it was VoIP, you're absolutely right, but, you know, I think as amateurs we've always been sort of, you know, a bit ahead with the technology and the stuff that we've been able to play around with, you know. And, I mean, now you hear about, you know, voice over internet and things like that, and it's not new, but back then it was... I suppose it was cutting edge, you know. I've met many a person back then when I was out and I got the radio, and you'd tell them, you know, that you were talking on your radio to such a place, and you'd try and explain, but because they weren't into the hobby, it was straight over the top of their head, you know, and you'd bore them a little bit, so they'd walk off. Back to you.
1: Yeah, definitely. And of course, the thing with the IRLP was you needed a computer, or a very old computer. The older the better, so you could put an ISA card into it and then fire up a flavour of Linux Red Hat. It got that good. I was actually doing a lot of programming for some of the lads around here then, where they needed nodes doing. There was a guy in Sheffield, Mike One, Echo Romeo Sierra Steve. And we used to get our kit from him, and then he'd come across and told me how to set it all up, and then that was it, we're off. And then I was doing it for all sorts of different people, but yeah, that was the early versions of IRLP, and then of course Echo Link was a bolt onto that, as you know, way before going on mobiles, but like I say, you know, just everything's, a lot of things have gone on mobiles, haven't they? But I still don't think you can beat the radio going through whatever. I mean, fair enough, I'm going through a Pi 4 at the minute on this node, but it's working very, very well, and it's only got two real small antennas on it, so I'm quite happy with the results at the moment.
2: Greg, please, G0STK.
0: G0STK, M0XOC with 2E1 triple X. Yes, go ahead.
2: Yeah, thank you, Mike, for letting me in. I was just listening to you, and yeah, a lot of that was going over my head because I'm a bit of an old school, you know. HF, CW, a bit of VHF and UHF,

0: And that's it. This is all this is new to me. This this node that I'm on, what is it called? All-Star, that's right. So All-Star's a bit of a new, it took, as everybody knows, I've had this conversation. It took me quite a while to get it going. Still not so fair with it. Anyway. Good evening to the station, 20XXX, I believe it was. So, round two. My name's Alan, Alpha Lima Lima, Alpha November. QTH is Harry, get over.
1: You on Trilex, returning. I didn't quite catch your call sound though, sir, I'm afraid.

0: Zero XOC. His call sign is G1 Sierra Tango Kilo.
1: Well, yeah, 21 Triple X this cell. So, yeah, well, you certainly. Did he say it was in Harrogate? I don't know if I caught that correctly.
2: Yeah, let's have it right. Golf Zero, Sierra Tango Kilo, in Harrogate, yeah. And the name is Alan Alpha Lima Lima Alpha November. Well, actually, in Starbeck, but it is Harrogate. So I didn't catch your name either, so I found it to you, 2E1 or 2E0 Triple X, G0STK.
1: Yeah, 2 Echo 1 X-ray, call 0, Sierra Tango Kilo. Yeah, it's John Missad, Alan, Juliet Oscar Hotel, November.
2: Yeah, okay, John. Yeah, nice to meet you for the first time. I've worked Mike a few times in this last week. I've not been on it a week yet. Yeah. Oh, yeah, I have. Yeah, a week today that I got this thing going. I'm just using a Quansheng handheld on 1 watt to the all-star node, which is on with us, all connected to that router. So, yeah, back round to you then, Mike. M0XOC, G0STK in the group.
0: G0STK, M0XOC with the group. Yeah, I know what I've done now, Alan. I was kicking myself afterwards when I said G1. What I've done, when you said 2E0, I've taken the 1 off the end of 2E1 Triple X's call sign, and I've added it to your call sign. What an absolute nutter. I don't know. I think I should go out and drop myself on my head, sort everything out. Oh, dear me, yeah. Well, these things happen, I suppose, don't they? Yeah, I mean, I've been playing around with Echolink, and like we were on about for donkey's ages, and I suppose, you know, if you've never messed about with anything like that, listening to your good self there, Alan, I get the impression you haven't, then I can understand it being a bit over the top of your head.
2: Yeah, that's it. That's where I am. My computers is, it's a bit of a dark area for me. I seem to go round and round and round. I follow instructions for things, but I'm obviously not doing it right. But anyway, because this system uses a Supermon dashboard. Can I get that? Can I, Egg? So, I'm actually, the dashboard I can get is All-Star. All-Scan, sorry. So, that's how I've got it to work at the moment. But I want to be able to get an app on the phone so I can use it out mobile, but this is good enough for me. I spoke to Japan the other morning as well, so there we are. Okay, round to you, John. Do we want Triple X, G0STK?
1: G0STK, Alan. Yeah, interesting you say you want a Quansheng. Is it the Q5K7 what you've got there?
2: I think it's a K5/99, something like that, over.
1: That's what I mean. How are you getting into the node there, Alan? Go ahead.
2: Yeah, well, the through the computer dashboard, and the node is it's all pre configured to take this. So it's, I'm using FM, but then I don't know what happens to it when it goes out of there. So yeah, don't ask me any technical questions. I'm not brilliant at it, over.
1: Well, 21 Triple X returning. Well, whatever works, it's whatever works, it's working. It's doing its job in the trip down here, which is all well and good. Your audio's good. It's understandable. It's clear, and that's what we need, don't we? As long as we can talk, that's what it's all about.
2: Thank you, Mick.
0: Zero XOC. You've got a bit of homework afterwards, John, aren't you? Looking up this little no longer made box. Hey, do you know, I bet at the time, I mean, I didn't get it new, but I bet at the time they were quite expensive. You know, it looks the part. It does look the part, certainly does. But, I mean, you know, I could have got a little board made up and put that inside it or whatever, but I was reading that this connector on the back of the radio was intended to use repeaters, so I suppose in a way this radio was future-proofed when they made it. Back to you, John.
1: Well, it's certainly doing its job. So, anyway, guys, I'm going to have to give you 73s because I've got a couple of things to do. And I think, no doubt, before long, the gold man's probably going to watch a little bit of the telly. And I'm sat in the living room at the moment, and she probably don't want to listen to me on the radio, which is all well and good. I understand that. So while I've got the microphone keyed, I'll wish you both all the best. And truly hope that we can catch you further down. 21 Triple X going on the QRT.
2: Yeah, cheers, John. Nice to meet you. 73.
0: Very best regards, John, from Mike in Wigan, M0XOC. Regards to the other side of the Pennine. 73, mate.
1: Catch you soon.
0: Yeah, nice to hear you again, Alan. It certainly is. Yeah, what I was on about with John, I don't know at what point you came in. I was saying that, you know, back in the day when you could access Echolink through repeaters, you had to have a DTMF keypad, you know, either on the mic or some other way of doing it. And at the time, I didn't have a radio that had a keypad on the mic. And if you remember, Alan, you used to be able to do banking over the phone with them little keypads that you could buy that took a battery. And they no longer use them now, obviously, but I had one of them and it still worked. And what I used to do was hold that over the mic and then punch a node number in, and it would open up, you know, a different part of the country, or even a different country. So it certainly worked. Back to you.
2: Yeah, I was listening a while, and I heard you say that, but I didn't quite catch what it was you used, and that must give off a tone then, does it? A subaudible tone. So that's quite interesting. Yeah, I did have one or two contacts through DTMF keypad thing. Only I think I did work Australia at one time. Working through IR India Romeo in Richmond. That was quite strong at the time where I was. and it threw that repeater. You could punch a number in. I didn't have any idea of what numbers to punch in. It was just I managed to monitor this Australian station, and he was saying what the number was. And when they'd finished calling, I tried it, and I got back to him, and so I had a couple of chats with him. And that's about it. And Echolink, I had it on my mobile phone, and he just used to sort of go into it and then select who you wanted to, what repeater you wanted to be on, and then just press the like the microphone button and talk. And I used that a couple of times, but that's awkward doing it on a mobile phone as well. Yeah. So, yeah, as I say, yeah, it's all new and learning all the time. I've had some good contacts this last week, and I've been on HF tonight. I've one contact. Where was it? I was in Ireland. Mind you, it was QRP. But one contact on HF. Two yesterday in CW. And it's just like that. And then you come and sit in your armchair and you can talk to all over, can't you? From G0STK, over.
0: M0XOC. It is. It's very clever stuff, isn't it, really? I know there's a lot of people that are go away. It's not proper radio and all the rest of it. And, you know, I think technology is extremely clever to be able to do something like that. And I'm sure, in fact, I'm more than sure that it has got a place. You know, I would imagine, for example, one of these retirement homes, if you was in one of them and you was an amateur, obviously they're not going to let you stick some massive tower up or some great big enormous antenna, you know, and I suppose as a compromise it would work.
2: Yeah, well, I hate to think that that's what's going to happen. I'm quite happy in my little flat, but if that day ever came, that's what we'd have to turn to, isn't it? Yeah, I did speak to somebody. I don't know if it was on here. I think it was on here. And he was in a small flat somewhere, high-rise building or something or other, and he was working this system. But he said sometimes he puts a wire out the window and gets on HF a little bit. But, it can be a problem. Where I am, I can't have antennas up, although I've got an X50 to an 70 stuck on the side of the apex. And I've got a long wire that goes out of the air brig and I place back onto the trees. Oh, battery's going. Back to you. Oh, battery's going. Back to you.

0: right at the very, very top. You couldn't go any higher, or else he'd be on the roof. And he had an antenna strapped to the balcony of the flats. And that guy used to get everywhere, which, you know, you can imagine it, an antenna that high up.
1: Yeah, G0STK, I've had to change radios. My battery went on the last over, so I hope you copy this one all right.
0: M0XOC, yeah, that's fine, Alan, no problem.
1: Yeah, so it's been quite good buying these cheap handhelds. So when I'm on here and the battery goes, I can just swap for another one, put that one on charge. I've got about four, and what I'm on now is a Bofang DM32. So that's programmed for DMR as well, but I can't use that. I don't know how to do it. But there we are. Yeah, it's surprising what you can get away with. When I first came here, I built a coax loop and did 40, 20, or 40, 30 and 20. And you could get about 20 watts out of it because they only had a small tuning small tuning capacitor. You know, but I used to sit it on the table and get my QRP radio out and send a bit of CW. And that was all right, but it's never enough, is it? You always want to go a bit further, get something up in the air. But I've always had the opportunity to have a mast up of some sort, you know, and it's usually a doublet antenna. But here, it's a different kettle of fish. But it does work. I have had some good contacts on HF with my little bit of wire. So that's, yeah. That's what I've managed at the moment. So back round to you, G0STK.
0: M0XOC, was it Capcom, C-A-P-C-O-M, Capcom, that made them loops at one time, little small ones, that similar to what you've described there? Oh, I remember years ago, I'm sure it was Capcom, they were very expensive too, and you could get different ones, you know, for different bands, obviously. I don't know if you remember them, Alan, you may do.
1: Yeah, I do, they used to advertise in Radcom. I'm not quite sure if they're correct on the name, but something like that, yeah. But yeah, I've never bought an HF antenna. I've always made them, you know, well, because they're pretty simple out there. I made a rotary dipole for 10 metres once. That worked pretty good, just with aluminium tubing. I stuck it on a piece of pole. That seemed to work okay. You know, when 10 metres was alive a lot during the summer. And that worked fine. But I don't think I've ever bought an HF antenna. I bought VHF ones. I've also made them as well. Well, you do, because that's part of the hobby, isn't it? And I've made the 49-to-1 balance, a 64-to-1 balance, and the 9-to-1 balance, and stuff like that. I've played about with that sort of stuff. But, yeah. So, I don't know if I've told you, I must have warned you before with this. I have an allotment, and I put up a 30-foot like fishing pole. So the wire goes up the pole and then the top piece goes down to a tree. So it's got like 66 feet of wire end fed. And that works pretty well, actually. And nobody's noticed it. I've been bedded in the trees. You have to get away with all this stuff, don't you? M0XOCG0STK.
0: G0STKM0XOC. Yeah, well, you know, that's what you want, isn't it? Low profile antenna. If they can't see it, they can't nag about it, can they? Yeah, I was telling

0: John that's just been on with us. He said, how are you getting into the system? This radio of mine, it belongs in a museum. It's an ICOM IC251 Echo, a big multi-mode base station. It's 2 meters only, but it's FM, CW and upper and lower sideband. And back in the day, these were very, very expensive. But it didn't do repeaters. And John said, well, how have you managed to get into the system? I said, there's a little tone unit sat on the radio feeding back into it, and that's how I'm getting the tones for the repeater. You know, there's always ways and means, isn't there?
1: Yeah, exactly. Yeah, I've thought about something like that because I've got some oldish multi-modes. It'd be all right to sat on a repeater now and then. I've got an FT480. FT480 multi-mode, which is like new. I bought it. It was all in its package, all wrapped up and in its box. Little view. It came from a Sal and Key. It's a nice radio, and I don't really want to sell it, but I don't really use it much, you know. And I've also got an ICOM IC290E, which is a little bit smaller version of what you've got, which does upper and lower sideband, CW and FM, doesn't do AM. But I've not heard of the 250. That must be different. Yeah, back to you.
0: M0XOC, the ICOM 251 Echo. If you have a look on YouTube, Alan, that's probably your best bet. I guarantee somebody somewhere on there will have one.
1: Yeah, I will do. I'll look it up on RigFix as well. That might be on there. And I'm gonna, just looking at time, I'm gonna have to make this a final. Mike, well, nice chatting to you, and we'll do it again in a not too distant future. But yeah, I've got to go out now and pick my friends up and stuff like that. So, thanks for the chat. Thanks for letting me into your QSO. And you have a good rest of the evening. 0X4CG0STK73, Mike.
0: Yeah, okay, Alan. Before we part our ways, as it were, what's the audio like on this? I've never heard it. Does it sound okay?
1: Well, as the saying goes, it's armchair copy. No problem at all. It sounds if you're sitting chair opposite me.
0: That'll do me. It is the original mic. It's amazing, isn't it? Something that was built all those years ago and it still works. They were built properly. They certainly were. 7-3, Alan. Take care.
1: Yeah, bye for now, Mike. 7-3.

0: G7 DMT. I can hear you quite clear. I'm not sure if I'm getting in, but good evening from Ipswich in Suffolk.
1: Ah, good evening, Ipswich in Suffolk. From G4XDR Portable. Parked up on car park at Port... Hang on.
2: Solent.
1: Southampton. Portsmouth. It's been a long day, believe me. Yeah, I'm just wondering because it looked like the my router on the roof of the camper van wasn't operated, but obviously it is because I wouldn't be talking to you if it wasn't. Anyway, the name is Tony, by the way.
0: Yeah, I've not been on for years. I used to run a good paint chef station a long time ago, but I sort of, a hobby came and went with a job because I was working all over the place. But yeah, no problem at all. My home QTH is Bristol, and I'm over in Ipswich seeing the kiddies. I've got four all grown up now. The eldest is 30 and the youngest is 18, and two in the middle, and grandkids as well. So we're seeing the grandkids and the kids and taking them out for a meal before I go back on Monday. There we are. Right, I will go back to looking after the grandkids. They're now going to bed. It's a holiday, so they've sneaked out to see Grandad, but I'm going to put them to bed because it's very late for them. Cheers, and we'll hopefully speak again. G7DNT.
1: Okay, great stuff. Thanks very much for coming back to the call and letting me know that I'm working. We're parked up overnight here on a big car park. We're getting a ferry across to France tomorrow. The 1500 to ferry sails. So that we've got here early tonight. Good job we did actually. We had a problem with the vehicle, but that's all been sorted now. I've actually got 7 grandkids and 2 great-grandkids. I haven't seen them for a while, so I need to rectify that. Anyway, thanks very much for coming back to the call. T4XDR Portable.
0: Well, yeah, cheers for coming back to me. That was so quiet. I used to run an IRLP and Echo Link node, an MB7 IIP from Ipswich, when I lived over this part of the world. But yeah, the digital side is either dead quiet, isn't it? And it's just different. I'm learning more about this, and yeah, it's good. There we are. Have a good evening. We're on a Fusion Yaesu, by the way. I'm not sure. It seems an amalgamation of everything on here. I've heard DMR, D-Star, and Fusion, but we're on an ID5 or FT5D or whatever Fusion handheld, running about, I don't know, 50 milliwatts into a little node, which is in the car. So there we are. Cheers for now. G7DNT. Back to where standby.
1: Sounded digital. I'm analog. I'm into an RPG type node in the van here. Anyway, you're sounding good, loud and proud. Cheers, 73. Have a great evening, great night. I'm normally GW, and it's difficult not to say that. G4XDR Portable, 73. Good night.

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Is there any chance for a repeat owner to give me a auto patch, please? 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

7 Juliet Alpha Kilo, calling Mike 7 Kilo Whiskey Romeo. Carly on side, mate. Mike 7 Juliet Alpha Kilo monitoring for Mike 7 Kilo Whiskey Romeo or any other stations. Actually, just confirm I'm getting in through GB3PM and my signal on audio is clear. Mike 7 Juliet Alpha Kilo monitoring for Mike 7 Kilo Whiskey Romeo. Carl, it's jump, mate.

0: that is.
1: You are very, very weak, G0IFR. Very weak.
0: Yeah, okay, thanks for that. I suspected that. I'm just using the Baofeng radio. It's orange in colour. There's an orange one and a black one. Basically, I forget the model number. I honestly don't know. It was about one of the early ones before any of the others, you know. So, yeah.

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1: 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Good evening to you. 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

0: Sorry, I doubled. I think I doubled there, sorry.
1: No, I don't think you did. At least I didn't hear anything. evening, Terry. And good signal from you, nice clear audio. My name is Alan, Alpha Lima, Lima Alpha November. My QTH is Harrogate. And what time is it? 12:15 now. I'm always knocking about late on the night, and it's good to have somebody to talk to. G0BIX, G0SZK.
0: G0STK, G0BIX. Well, if you're Harrogate, then you're not local to this repeater that I'm working through. So, yes, I'm down midway between Rochester and Maidstone. And I'm going through whichever GB number it is, IK, which is located very close to us here, running about somewhere between 5 and 10 watts on an IC705 to the ubiquitous white stick. Yeah, I was just doing a little bit of poster on HF and tidying up paperwork, and I heard your call. Which repeater are you going into, Alan? G0STK, G0BIX.
1: Yeah, from G0STK. I'm not using a repeater as such. I'm going into. I've got a. An all-star node. So where that connects to is your guess is as good as mine. I've looked on the bubble, and it's like it shows you. It's like a spider's web where it's all connected to. So it's just whoever connects to it will connect, you know, to me. So yeah. So I'm not using a repeater as such. I'm using a small handheld into the all-star node, and the computer does the rest of it.
0: From G0BIX. Yeah, all understood. I've heard lots of people on this repeater that were nowhere near. Always sat there going, I haven't got a clue how this works. I'm not sure how you turn it into local contacts, how you turn it into international contacts, but yeah, the repeater, as I say, you're good audio for Hubnet, Echo Link, All Star, whatever it is. It's coming through well. Some of the audio is not very good at all, not down to the operator, but the path on the way. Yeah, so this repeater, if you look at the map of Kent, you look at the River Medway. It's located on the north side of the Medway Bridge, and it's quite an active repeater. So which handheld are you using to get into your local node? G0STK, G0BIX.
1: Yeah, from G0STK. Yeah. Well, I've got various amount of these cheap Chinese radios. At the moment, though, I'm on the Bofang DM32, which is analog and digital. Running. I just run the lowest power I can get because the node's only the other side of the room, you know, so I don't need to use any power at all. But yeah, so that's it. It was a node set up by another amateur. It's a Raspberry Pi with a Bofang radio grafted onto it, and then it's configured for this All Star, etc. Don't ask me any technical questions because this is my first week on it, and it's taken me about 3 weeks to get on it. I'm not computer literate. I'm more hands-on sort of mechanical wise, rather than knowing all this stuff that computers can operate. But that's my problem anyway, Terry. G0BX, G0SDK.
0: G0SDK, G0BX. Okay, well, for the record, I'm transmitting on 145.1625, and obviously that means the repeat is 600 above, so 762.5. But that doesn't bother you because you're coming in the other way. it's a good little repeater, this one. It's underused except by the locals, because we've got a very good repeater in Essex, GB3DA, that has very good coverage throughout Essex and Kent and part of Cambridgeshire. So there's a tendency for people to fail over to that. Cloutier, another G0. So, I'm guessing I could tell my story, and it would be very similar to yours, Alan. I think most of the G0s, or let's say the greater proportion of G0s, have got the same path into amateur radio, which is wonderful. It's as been heard before. If I had to give up one of my two licenses, driving or radio, it would be driving every time, even though I love driving. Radio, once you had the license as long as you and I have, making it sound like G2s now, once you've had the license as long as we have, you realise how big a part of your life it becomes, or doesn't. At certain stages it goes away and comes back again. A bit like riding a bike. Yeah, the reason I thought there was a double was when I did key, I could hear somebody speaking, but every time I did keyed, it was the same piece of audio. So I don't know what's got stuck in the system. Nothing I can do about it other than, whoops, there it was again. I just de-keyed freshly and there was a slight bit of audio there. Right, G0SDK. I can see your IO9093GX. Good on Harrogate. Nice, lovely part of the country. G0STK, G0BIX.
2: Break, 2E0LRB.
1: Yeah, break acknowledged. I'll just try and answer Terry. I've been licensed 40 years now, and I'm sort of old school. I came into it not from the CB era. I came into it purely because I was interested in building equipment and getting it to work and things like that. And my main mode over the years has been QRP CW. Over the last few years, the bands have been so up and down. I switch my radio on every morning and all I get is noise. I'm not a computer literate, and I struggle a lot with it. And I thought I'll buy one of these nodes configured, and all I need to do is connect it up. Well, that was a task in itself. Connected it to get it working. It wouldn't come up with my IP address and all stuff like that. But managed to get it working now, and I've really enjoyed it this last week. I've had contacts all over the world, and it's pretty good. It's more than I've done on HF for quite a while. So there we are. I believe there's a break station hanging about, 2E0. I think it was Mike Romeo Victor. You've got Golf Zero, Sierra Tango Kilo, and also Golf Zero, Bravo, India X-Ray. So, 2E0 MRV, would like to take it. Go ahead.
2: Two E zero alarm, baby, tell you.

0: And also that whole system is then connected internationally, so you'll hear Americans, Australians and people, New Zealanders, South Africans, people like that coming in all the time. They've got free access, but I'm actually using an All-Star node, which connects to a Hubnet All-Star node, either in Portsmouth or Manchester. There's two. Well, it's actually three. There's a low bandwidth one, which people use if they're on a mobile. But yeah, intrinsically, there's two nodes you can connect directly to, and then you end up with this bubble map, and at the centre is the node you're connecting to, and then there's little bubbles all over the place with lines going into the centre to tell you what it is. But yeah, a couple of little tips for you, because I think you're both unfamiliar with the system. It's a two and a half minute timeout, or 3 minute timeout. It's very, very quick on, and very, the boom drops very quickly, and you end up speaking to yourself. And also leave a nice long pause, you know, at least 4 or 5 seconds in between overs, so that the system's got time to reset. And if you want more info, then Google Hub Network, all one word, hubnetwork.uk. There's a page up there, and on there there's things like listen back. There's also a monitor so you can see who's speaking, and you can also see how long you've been talking, which is something I forgot to do and look at. I'm on 128 seconds. No, 122. So yeah. But yeah, it's a big system. So I think it goes back to the gentleman in Medway. Anyway, my name is Les Lima Echo Sierra, otherwise known as Les in the Shire. So back to the gentleman in the Medway estuary.
1: Yeah, make it sound like I've got my feet wet. Evening, Les, or morning. Good to hear from you from G0BAX. Yeah, a couple of minor questions on that. Yeah, I'd heard it was linked up, and when I've been playing school runs for granddaughters, I sat there trying to set up the mobile setup, but I've only got 20 minutes each time, and I've never quite got round to getting it to work, but I'll have a look at that web page and see if I can set it up. It's not important. I must admit, I'm still quite happy working traditional analog repeaters like IK. I think it's 7, GB7 IK that I'm working through at the moment. Yeah, it's a clever network. Really good. And heard lots of interesting conversations going on. And also, they're good for this time in the morning. As I'm trying to hit three POTA stations on HF, giving myself a reason for not going to bed, that 8 o'clock comes around this morning, and we've got two granddaughters looking after for the major part of the day, so I won't hold it too long. Just pleased to hook up with you. But I think this is the thing with amateur radio. Well, as we know, those of us who are in it, it is changing. It's changing quite tremendously. I can wax lyrical about FT8 and FT4, but FT8 in particular. But those that don't want to be converted are so hard against it. But if you want a social chat, it's still there. I might be on FT8 from about 7 o'clock in the morning till midnight, because I can work FT8 while I'm on the phone doing my day job and my evening job. Certain of the technologies allow you to spot, you know, the DX when it's out there, and you can work DX a hell of a lot easier on FT8 than you can on voice if you're a standard station. In any case, I won't wax lyrical. I'll pass it back to you, Alan. Geez, all noted that you didn't come via CB. What made you think I was going to say you came from CB? I suppose technically, realistically, I didn't come from CB either. CB was something that came after I'd been allowed to play around with my aunt and uncle's radiogram, and stick a plastic screwdriver in and twiddle a few pots and make the signal come up. Well, obviously it had happened that I'd

0: Yeah, okay. okay, Terry, yeah. No, I didn't really... Well, a lot of people say that, oh, yeah, well, in the old CB days, I never ventured down that. It was a bit like... I don't know, it was a bit... Because it was illegal in them days, and people were, you know, chasing about and running from police and all that rubbish. That wasn't a thing for me, because I was mainly interested in the proper side of radio, and I picked up CW very, very quickly. I was surprised how quick I picked it up, and I enjoyed it after that. And I've helped people along when we used to have to have CW qualification to get on HS. So, yeah, a bit like that. I've played about with a lot of Valve stuff because I've been interested in that, not quite sure how that all worked. And again, it's just hands-on stuff for me, but sat with a screen and a mouse and stuff like that. I click here, click there, and then it disappears in for me. But anyway, so welcome in, Les, and thank you for your information. Yeah, I understood how this side of it works into connected to repeaters all over the world. But I'll look at the Hubnet work dot. Is it Hubnet work? .UK, I think you said. Anyway, if you're there, Les, you take it. From G0S, DK, over.
1: To G0, LRV returning. Yes, Hub Network, all one word, hubnetwork.UK. There's no co in it, it's just .UK. It'll come straight up and you'll be able to see who's last, I think it's called Last Herb, but it's called the monitor, Hubnet monitor, so you can see what's occurring and who's been on. But you'll see an awful lot of gateways. There's lots and lots of ways into the system. There's gateways you can get in through Echo Link and all the digital modes. Unfortunately, a lot of them sound unintelligible, or very mumbly. Certain regional accents don't go well with digital onto an analog system, but there we go. Such is life. Oh, mention of FDA. Yeah, I must admit, it's one of those things I'd like to say I've done it, but it doesn't really interest me, because my enjoyment of the hobby is through talking to people. And I speak to a lot of people on here, especially, you know, sometimes late at night. I have trouble sleeping. I'm retired, so it doesn't really matter what time I get up and go to bed. But I quite often wake up in the middle of the night and I come in the shack, end up speaking to some American people, you know. But my All-Star node, I mean, the All-Star node, it's a bit like Echo Link. I can connect to anywhere I want in the world, and there's nets all over the place. And due to sort of the time zones, and the East Coast of America is about 5 hours behind us, the West Coast is 8 hours behind us, and there's somewhere, I can't remember where it is, and it's actually 9 hours behind us, so it's great fun. And then you've got the Australians, who are nearly 12 hours ahead of us. They're on the next day before we've even finished the day. But yeah, no, it's all good fun. And CB radios, yes, I've had CB radios for 30, 35 years, but I've never used them as a hobby. They were a tool we used to use. I'm into off-road, Land Rovers, that sort of thing. And the thing we used to use when we were out on the green lanes and stuff like that, or traversing to, you know, so the guy at the front could tell the guy at the back whether to shut the gate or leave the gate open, or for a bit of banter, or coming up the motorways, going between sections. We used to play the nighttime, daytime game, but that's another story for another day. But amateur radio, I actually got into, because I ended up with a Land Rover one tonner, 101 for control radio vehicle, and I used to use it as a camper, and I got invited to a few military vehicle shows, and I saw, you know, the Klansman radios in the vehicles, and none of them was ever working. Anyway, I'm going to shut up or I'll time out. So back to, I forgot who it is in Medway now.
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1: All copied, Alan. All copied, you can ask me the question next time round. For I've got your name again. Trevor. Ah, sorry. Tree, no, I thought you said Treeball then. I think it says Trevor. Was it Trevor? Oh, I don't know. Forgive me if I've got it wrong. As I say, I've been up since about 6 o'clock this morning. There is no disconnect. You've connected to a system. If you think of like the UK road network, you're on the UK road network, and people from all over can join the same network because all the repeaters are linked together. There's no switching on and off. And then we've got the channel tunnel, which then connects us to the rest of the world. And this is what this system is. So anybody can connect into the HubNet system from globally through Allstar or other means. You know, people use digital and all sorts of to connect in. Echolink is a classic one. From anywhere in the world, you know. So it's a big open system. So we are coming out all over the globe now. People in America are hearing us. People in Australia are hearing us. New Zealand, you name it. We're coming out. So we're on a big global system, you know, which is one of the reasons you hear people say, oh, you know, have 20 minutes and then clear off and leave it for somebody else, you know, and then you sit there listening to 4 hours of silence because nobody else comes on. But it is a big system. But the whole idea behind it was to get a little bit of activity on lots of local repeaters, bring it together into one place so that it seemed like a lot more activity, because activity begets activity, so the more you've got, the more you get. And that was the whole rationale behind the system, was to get more people speaking. Some people forget, you know, they're talking on their local repeater, but they're going out globally, and everybody in the world is hearing them, you know, and sometimes they forget, and they need a gentle reminder that, you know, have your 20 minutes worth, have 30 minutes, and then, you know, let somebody else have a go. But it is a big system, but there's no need, there's nothing that people have to switch on or switch off. Now, I do the same. I connect to big systems in America. The East Coast Reflector is a classic one that connects to the whole of the US. And that's a different connection to this one. But that's the way the system works. Anyway, I'm going to time out in a few minutes, so I better shut up. So back to, I think it's Trevor again. Just correct me if I'm wrong again, and my apologies if I've got it wrong. So back to Trevor, and I won't say where. 20LRB.
2: G0LRV, G0BIX. Obviously, you're not reading your QLZ then, Les. I've been looking at your QLZ. First thing that comes to mind, this is going to be a bit bitty to try and fit it all in 2.5 minutes. BSA, Meteor, got one of those not too far away from where I'm sitting. I bought it when I had my first job at school. And, my first job after school. In London, and I bought it up by the Royal Exchange and bought a case for it and then sat on the train with it. So yeah, sitting there with an air rifle on a train. Try that today. I get the concept. The bit I don't quite understand is how I, on an analog repeater, can then have a conversation with a local analog station without bringing in the rest of the world. I get the reflector idea to a greater extent, but it's a case of, hang on a second, why aren't we flooded with people coming in and calling break? Are we the only 3 people in the world? And I'm not antagonising people to call in and break and create a 50-man network. But, yes, on the Morse, Alan, I've got a subset of a love of Morse, which is love collecting some of the modern, not the old, but some of the modern Morse keys. They are works of art, absolute works of art. And I'm proud to have a small collection that my granddaughters love playing with and can tap out their own names in Morse, which was very impressive because one granddaughter, her other grandfather, used to be in the signals and he was very impressed with that. So conscious I haven't put a timer on this, G0STK, G0BIX.
0: Yeah, from Jesus.

0: fantastic. You just reminded me of something. My late mother-in-law was at Bletchley Park. She was one of the listeners, and she got into her 90, I think she was 94, and I was talking to her one day and about Mort, because her daughter was interested in, and I thought, you know, I'll see if she can pick anything up, and she learnt the letters, etc. And I'm talking to my wife in the same room, and her mother sat away, if you know what I mean. And I'm sending my wife these letters in Morse, and the mother's picking it up, and she's correcting. She's correcting her daughter. Nope, that's a P. And she's now, she was 94, I think, at that time. She's passed now, but, yeah. It's a great communication. I know we've got this thing where everything's linked to everywhere else, and it's great that happens, because, you know, I think it was yesterday or the day before, Japanese station was calling. I answered him, and we had a QSO. I wasn't too sure what he was saying a lot of the time, because they do mix the syllables together as well. But we had a chat there, and you know, and it's like everywhere. It's like it is like a big spider's web. Everybody, every station and every node or whatever can be linked together, and sometimes you get quite a bit of DMR digital coming in, and you can tell the difference between the analog and the DMR that comes in. I think the analog, to me anyway, sounds a lot better. G0 LRV, Les, G0 STK.
1: Something I want to get into at some point in the future. I mean, I've got the Icon 9700 and the 7300, and they're both set up to do that. I just haven't never got round to it. And Morse code's another one of those things. Somebody actually gifted me a very nice cast iron base. Sounds like an Indian meal. Not Kalahari. I forget what it's called now. A super key, absolutely super twin panel key. I've sort of been practicing myself. It was quite funny, actually. He gave it to me. I brought it home, and I plugged it into one of the radios. There's a little button where you can put it on the Morse code channel, but you can stop it from transmitting. So I pushed the button, thinking, that's it, I'm not transmitting, and I went through the entire Morse alphabet and all the numbers, and I thought, that sounded really good. And then somebody came back to me, and I suddenly realised that the button had already been pressed, and I pressed it again, so I'd actually enabled the transmit. It's like I switched the radio off and moved away from the shack very quickly in case I got recognised, because somebody got, oh, there's some idiot out there, and he's just done the whole alphabet and all the numbers. Now he won't respond. But I couldn't have responded. You know, if anyone wanted to. I can send Morse, no problem at all, but I cannot make head or tail of it when he comes back. Once he gets over about 10 words a minute, that's it. I can't tell the difference between the dots and the dashes. It's terrible. Perhaps I need to go and get me hearing checked. Although I used to have it checked quite regularly, and there's nothing ever wrong with it. So this is deteriorated, but, you know, I always have this problem. But, yeah, no, it's great fun. As for your conversation on the local repeater, your local repeater is connected to the system, so it's not a local conversation at all. It's a worldwide, global conversation. Even if you chat to somebody on a local repeater, if that repeater is connected to the system, it's going out globally. There's nothing you can do about it. I mean, I've got one here, what I call the local repeater. It's about 40 miles away on the Shropshire borders, GB3, Victor Mike, and that's not connected to anything. We chat on there quite often. That's got an all-star connection as well, so I'm connecting to it directly. We've got one in the town. which is connected to All Star and Hegelik. So quite often we'll hear there's a guy called Job comes in from New Zealand quite often. I'm going to take a quick pick before I time out. TE0LRV returning. Yeah, the guy from Japan is probably Mac, JA2SYJ. He comes on quite regularly. In fact, I hear him all over the world because he comes into a lot of the American nets and things as well. Lovely guy. There's another Japanese guy, and I can't remember his name or call sign. He comes on quite often. But, yeah, if it's a connected repeater, which obviously the one that you're using, Terry, is connected to the system, then you might think you're having a local conversation, but you know you could be joined by somebody from anywhere else in the world, because everybody in the world is hearing your local conversation. So you could be talking about some local issues like the price of carrots or something, and everybody in the world is listening, you know. But hey, it's a great system. It's a great way to talk. I mean, I struggle with noise on HF and my home QTH. But I do most of my sort of international stuff using the All-Star node, and it's like being in the same room with people. It really is a fantastic system. Anyway, hopefully that's answered your question. Back to you, Terry, 20LRV.
2: G0BIX. Right, first thing, Bengali is probably the key you're talking about. Yeah, I've got some crackers of those. And, yes, I tap them every so often and go, one day. As far as Morse is concerned, well, the other thing about the repeater, I seem to recall there's a code that you can transmit that will actually take you off of the network temporarily so you can have a local conversation, but you didn't mention that, so that might be urban myth. In the next road to where I live, when I was a G6, when I first moved in here 42 years ago today, actually, was G2CIW, Mr. Mosley, and I popped round to see him because he offered to teach me Morse, and I walked into his house, and his wife led me into the back of the downstairs room. And there he was on two keys at the same time, having two CW conversations, a pencil in each hand, writing things down independently. He had one side of his brain doing one of them, one side doing the other. I haven't a clue how he then had a conversation with me alternating between these conversations. It wasn't one off, one on, one off, one on. It was alternating two separate Morse code or CW contacts at the same time. Fabulous. I worked out on that basis I wasn't going to try and emulate him. I was understand Morse. The other one as well is, yeah, I used to be into 4x4 with Range Rovers. Old style Range Rovers before they became Americanized, and had a lot of fun. We've got a local we had a local chalk pit down here, as we're built on chalk, called Peter's Pit. And there used to be quite regular meetings down there, and you got the nutters who drove into the deepest water they could and then said, come on guys, come and help me out. Yeah, green laning and 27 meg. Right, I'm going to call that one a final. I will listen once more round, but I just heard Sailing By go on Radio 4, so it means it's time to go to bed. So wishing 20LRV a very good evening. LRV. And I'll pass it back to G0STK. This is G0BIX closing.
0: Thanks for chatting to you. And my sort of hobby is motorcycling, and I'll be out of touch this next week because it's the TT. I've been watching the qualifying, and unfortunately, there's been a

0: fewer, one fatality and two really bad accidents, or three really, really bad accidents. So, it's a mad sport. It's another sport, really, but, you know, you think a dangerous sport like that, they'd cover it on TV, but they don't. It comes on Channel 4 and they just yatter about it, show you a bit of it, and that's it. It's all about the presenters and how good they look on TV. I've been to Isle of Man several times. I've done the Mad Sunday where they all race up the mountain and all that sort of stuff. I'm getting a little bit older for that now. I've got 74 turns on the coil and I've only just given up biking. I don't know what we're talking about now. I've lost my thread. The Japanese, Japanese guy was JG6 Delta Echo Alpha. And it took me a while to get his call sign because he runs it together. So that was why. Yeah. And the question was to you, Les, was I'm new to this thing, and how can I dial up a node on the keypad? And that's baffling me at the moment. So good night to you, Terry. Hope to speak to you again in a not too distant future. And back round to you, Les. 20LIBG0SDK.
1: G0STK, 20LRB returning. Well, first of all, 73s and cheers and beers to Terry. Lovely to catch up with you for the first time. Interesting. And a quick question. The BSA Meteor, the guy advertised it on a Monday for £120, and I thought, wow, that looks really nice. And I didn't do anything about it. And they re-advertised it for £60 on the Wednesday. And then I think the advert came out. And I think within a few minutes of the advert coming out, I'd rung him up and said, I'll buy it. He'd been brought it round the next day. So I had it on the Thursday. And it's immaculate, absolutely immaculate. So I was chuffed a bit. But most of my air rifles are what they call PCP, pre-charged pneumatics. And I fill them up out of like diver's bottles at up to 300 bar or 4,500 PSI. And they're great fun. My granddaughters love using them. As I say, that's what got me back into it, actually. Was the grandkids. I've got a couple of grandsons who are rapidly approaching the age where we can introduce them to it. But, yeah, it's something I enjoy doing. I do a bit of time. It's mostly paper target shooting. But for the kids, we come up with balloons and peppermints and all sorts of things. Peppermints are great because the mouth explode. Firebird exploding targets, but we won't go into that. We certainly helped my son clear his constipation with one of those. But that's another story for another day. I was going to say, changing from place to place, yes. Let me just have a quick look at the time. I've got time. Codes for changing, for switching a repeater off from the system are an urban myth. Normally they're turned off, and the repeater keepers normally keep them off because otherwise people misuse that and just keep turning the repeater off or disconnecting it from the system. So it can be done, but it's normally disabled, and that sort of quite nicely segues into what Alan was asking. Yes. You can use DTMF tones if you've got an all-star node. You can use the DTMF tones on your keypad, or I've got one of Peter G7RPG's nodes. I'm going to take a pip, otherwise I'm going to shut off again. So basically Peter, when he makes your node up, he programs a nice web page control panel in, and you can just select them from the list, and it automatically disconnects you from whatever you connected to before it reconnects you into a new thing. But if you're using a DTMF tone pad, I mean, I do in the car, I've got a node in the car that connects to my mobile phone. mobile, so means I can talk to anybody in the world while I'm in the car. And obviously, I don't have access to a computer when I'm in the car, so I use the DCMF tones. But you have to be very careful to make sure you disconnect from one big system before you connect to another big system. Otherwise, you become extremely unpopular. And don't ask me how I know that. I've done it twice, and I'm ear tuned off. Usually at the other end, not in the UK, but I inadvertently have connected two big systems together. The first time I didn't know. The second time I realised straight away and disconnected. But you can use a DCMF. It's like star 3. And then the node number that you want to connect to, and that gets you connected to that node, and you'll hear it come back and confirm you're connected. And normally it's star 7-3, which disconnects you, and it's always worth doing that twice. But if you've got an all-star node, that can be done. So I'll pass it back to you, Alan, because I think Terry's had his final, but leave a pause.

okay, let's yes, I tried that. It didn't work. Star 3 and then the node number, it doesn't, nothing seems to happen. It just sends sort of a K or something like that. Yes, I've disconnected. And then I put star 3, blah, blah, blah, and just sends a K. It's not connected. I don't know quite what was going on. It'd be easy to do that because at the moment I've got my laptop in my shack, and I have to keep firing it up to see where I am because the only dashboard I could get up was all scanned. And that's another problem. Why can't I get all Supermon dashboard up? The computer doesn't see that either. I've even tried it on the phone, but that's an iPhone, so maybe that's a problem with that. But you know, the computer just doesn't see it. And this is the problems I've been having right from the beginning. Right from the very, very beginning, when I went for All-Star registration, and I filled all the relevant boxes in, and I put my call sign in, and I sent a picture of my license, and it came back as it didn't recognise it. It's not. So weeks went by before it actually happened that they said, I've now got an All-Star node. I bought the All-Star node configured from Bill X, G4XYR, and he has supported me quite a bit, but I think he was pulling his hair. a little bit with me asking him questions and why doesn't it do this and why doesn't it do that. And eventually I got the All-Scan dashboard up and I managed to connect to that. And that's what I'm running off now, so it's okay. But there's still lots of things that doesn't happen what's supposed to happen. So I'm not sure what's going on. From G0S thinking.

0: fucking boring fucking cunts, boring cunts.
1: Well, quick question first of all, Alan. Have you got? Is it an all-star node you're using? And you're going, you're using your radio to go into the all-star node, which then connects you to the system. Is that how it's working, Alan? Over.
0: Roger.
1: Two E zero LRV. Right, well, the next thing I would say is you